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10: Pretty cute, right? To watch little kids interact with smart devices like Amazon's Alexa. But experts are saying it may also be teaching them to be rude. This comes from the American Academy of Pediatrics, who studied this. They say children as young as one are now interacting with Amazon's Alexa long before they can type or swipe. But new studies show little kids are becoming bossier because of it. Oh, I can see this happening. For example, Carnegie Mellon found that more preschool kids are displaying bossy behavior with their peers because they're getting used to barking commands at Alexa and always getting what they want. Like, Alexa, play my favorite song. Alexa, I want to play a game. But that bossy behavior can spill over into interactions with other kids and parents. And when a human doesn't respond the same way as Alexa by following instructions, many kids have been observed getting angry and calling people names. Dr. David Hill of the American Academy of Pediatrics says, when kids practice rudeness at home with something they perceive to be their servant, there's nothing keeping them from being equally rude to anybody in a service role or seeing everybody as their servant. So parents, say the experts, need to make sure kids learn the rules of politeness always apply.
11: Intelligence for your life.

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0: All right, so you've probably heard me say that exercise is a great way to manage anxiety or prevent it in the first place, but how does this work? Well, Dr. David Rosmarin is a professor at Harvard Med School, and he founded their Center for Anxiety. Yeah, things are so bad, there's a center now for it. And he says the first thing is exercise releases endorphins, which counteract anxiety, and then exercise leads to better sleep. And of course, studies show that better sleep leads to less anxiety. On top of this, Dr. Rosmarin says working out makes us more resilient. He says the best way to manage anxiety is by confronting it and learning to tolerate the way it makes us feel. And because exercise can make us feel uncomfortable, it increases our tolerance of discomfort. Get it? So it teaches our bodies to be more resilient and less reactive when we feel anxious. And the Journal of Affective Disorders found that, get this, exercising 3 times a week eases anxiety by a full 40%.

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0: serving in Congress, becoming federal judges, or holding Senate-confirmed positions. In a Wednesday statement shared on X, Mace said she introduced a long-overdue joint resolution for the constitutional amendment, noting, quote, "This is the very same standard the president and vice president are required to meet." Mace, who's running for governor in South Carolina, suggests that U.S. officials born in other countries could have split loyalties. Bernie Bennett in Washington.
1: On Wall Street, the Dow up by 645 points, the Nasdaq rose 399, the S&P advanced 79. 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
3: Authorities in Ontario County have charged Kiara Robinson with arson after a series of fires at an apartment building on Broad Street. Investigators say that Robinson was seen outside allegedly lighting fires as deputies arrived at the scene on August 4th. A quick-thinking resident had already extinguished one of the blazes inside. A new study from Wallet Hub ranks New York as the ninth best state to live in nationwide. The evaluation considering such factors as affordability, quality of life, education, and health. Notably, New York topped the list for most restaurants per capita, highlighting the state's rich culinary diversity. Two people in custody, one remaining at large following a fraud investigation in Farmington. Ontario County Sheriff's deputies arresting 34-year-old Patrick Chase Johnson Jr. of Rochester and 36-year-old Island Johnson of Pittsford after they allegedly helped 42-year-old Chaz K. Davis use a stolen identity to acquire two vehicles from a local automotive dealer.
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2: Here's your 105.7 WDNY forecast. Lows dip down to about 44 tonight under overcast skies. Sunshine mixed with clouds at times tomorrow. High temperatures reach up to 62. Mainly clear tomorrow night, 41. Temperatures below average Friday and Saturday with highs from the upper 50s to the upper 60s. Storms likely Saturday. I'm meteorologist Derek Height on 105.7 WDNY. Right now, 55.
11: Question for you, hypothetical. What would happen if you turned off all of your phone's notifications, even for just one day? Researchers from Carnegie Mellon held a Do Not Disturb challenge. They asked people to turn off their notifications for 24 hours. Now, they had originally wanted people to turn off their notifications for a week, but nobody volunteered. It was crickets. So they backed down to 24 hours. Participants could still check and use their phones throughout the day. They just had to go without dings and vibrations. The result, study subjects were much more productive and less distracted than they usually were, no surprise. And while a lot of the participants were also more anxious about what they were missing, for the majority, the benefits ended up outweighing the, quote, fear of missing out. In fact, half the participants found that their focus was so much better that they turned off their notifications permanently. 2 years later, half of the study participants

0: participants were still notification-free because of the effects of the one-day challenge, and two-thirds of the participants modified their phone settings to get fewer notifications. So, why don't we turn off our dings and vibrations for a day and see what happens? It might be just what you and I need to increase our productivity and dial down our stress a bit.
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5: 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The Vincent House Yard Sale will take place Thursday, Friday, and Saturday, May 21st, 22nd, and 23rd at 310 2nd Avenue in Wayland from 9 to 4 each day. 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A chicken barbecue will be held on Sunday, May 24th at the Dansville American Legion at 34 Elizabeth Street from noon to 3. 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Also at the Wayland American Legion, on Memorial Day, Monday, May 25th, there'll be a parade at 11 a.m. followed by a chicken barbecue at noon at the Wayland American Legion at 102 North Main Street. There'll be live music with Against the Wind starting at 1. The public is welcome to attend.
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0: We talk about back pain for a moment because I lived a lot of my life with it. 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Get up and get moving. 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Their studies found that that's the single most effective way they found to relieve lower back pain and keep it from coming back. What kind of activity works best? 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They work because The activity is promoting blood flow, reducing inflammation, and anything that strengthens your core, of course, is going to take the pressure off your spine and prevents back spasms. Try it.
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0: All right, my healthy friends, if your job involves sitting most of the day, and mine does, you can probably guess you'll need to exercise more than the average person to stay healthy. But how much more? This is what a study in the Journal of American Medical Association aimed to find out. Researchers crunched the health data of nearly 500,000 people for over a decade, and the study found that people who mostly sat at work had a 16% higher risk of dying from any cause compared to people who were more active on the job. Now, here's the good news. Researchers found that sedentary people who added an extra 15 minutes of physical activity per day were able to counteract most of the health dangers of sitting, meaning if you follow the CDC's guidelines of getting at least 20 minutes of moderate to high-intensity exercise per day, you'll now have to increase your workouts to 35 minutes a day if your job involves sitting all day. But you can slash that time by doing something more intense, like jogging or doing some jumping jacks instead of walking. Basically, the more physical activity you can squeeze into your day, the less likely you'll be to die from sitting on the job.

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3: A new study from WalletHub ranks New York as the ninth best state to live in nationwide. The evaluation considering such factors as affordability, quality of life, education, and health. Notably, New York topped the list for most restaurants per capita, highlighting the state's rich culinary diversity. Two people in custody, one remaining at large following a fraud investigation in Farmington. Ontario County Sheriff's deputies arresting 34-year-old Patrick Chase Johnson Jr. Rochester and 36-year-old Island Johnson of Pittsburgh after they allegedly helped 42-year-old Chaz K. Davis use a stolen identity to acquire two vehicles from a local automotive dealer. Authorities in Ontario County have charged Kiara Robinson with arson after a series of fires at an apartment building on Broad Street. Investigators say that Robinson was seen outside allegedly lighting fires as deputies arrived at the scene on August 4th. A quick-thinking resident had already extinguished one of the blazes inside.
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12: All right, here's an Intelligence for Your Life power tip. If you want to learn a new language, just incorporate some hand gestures with the words you're learning. Here's why. In a study conducted by the Max Planck Institute for Human Cognitive and Brain Science, two scientists invented a fake language, and then they taught it to a bunch of test subjects. But some words were taught with the help of hand gestures and some without. Well, the words they taught using gestures, they were easier for people to remember, even abstract words. It works because associating a hand movement with a word reinforces it in our memory, because now we have two mental pathways with which to recall it. So next time you're learning a language or committing anything to memory, you may want to choreograph some hand and arm movements to go along with it.
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4: Here we go with the science of taking a vacation, directly from marketing professor Jeff Gallick at Carnegie Mellon. He says, we get so little vacation time, there's a way to make the most of it. He says, and it sounds counterintuitive, but he says, do less of what you love on vacation. Like if you love the beach, don't go to the beach every day of your vacation. So you'd think that more is always better. But he says the reality is enjoyment does decline with time. And it's a phenomenon that has a name. It's called hedonic adaptation. Hedonic adaptation. The gist here is that the more we consume something, the less we enjoy it. For example, the first bite of chocolate cake, amazing. Last one is okay. That's why Professor Gallick says, make sure your vacation does have variety. If you spend a couple of days sightseeing, you will enjoy the beach even more. All right, I will try it.

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7: Right, my friends, here's something that you and I can do to reduce our risk of colon cancer. Stop eating late night snacks. Experts at Rush University Medical College asked colonoscopy patients about their eating habits and found that those who avoided late night eating were less likely to have adenomas. Those are the most common type of colon polyps. They're benign growths that can turn cancerous. And they're less common in people who don't eat within 3 hours of bedtime. The researchers believe eating late at night disrupts the gut's internal clock. And when any of your internal biological clocks are not in sync with the natural rhythm of the day, that's a problem that's been linked to an increased cancer risk. So eat dinner at least 3 hours before bed and then consider the kitchen closed.

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1: With SRN News, I'm Jason Walker. Trump administration going after Cuba. Acting Attorney General Todd Blanche says the U.S. has indicted a former Cuban president over the 1996 downing of civilian planes operated by exiles.
2: As alleged in the indictment, Raul Castro and five co-defendants participated in a conspiracy that ended with Cuban military aircraft firing missiles at those civilian planes and killing four Americans.
1: The indictment related to Castro's role in the shootdown of those two planes. Elon Musk selling stock to the public in his SpaceX, the company losing billions for several years. Still, the IPO expected to rank among the biggest ever. The stock sale could also make Elon Musk the first ever in history trillionaire. More on these stories at srnnews.com.
3: 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This update brought to you by the U.S. Postal Service.
4: Two people in custody, one remaining at large following a fraud investigation in Farmington. Ontario County Sheriff's deputies arresting 34-year-old Patrick Chase Johnson Jr. of Rochester and 36-year-old Island Johnson of Pittsburgh after they allegedly helped 42-year-old Chaz K. Davis use a stolen identity to acquire two vehicles from a local automotive dealer. Authorities in Ontario County have charged Kiara Robinson with arson after a series of fires at an apartment building on Broad Street. Investigators say that Robinson was seen outside allegedly lighting fires as deputies arrived at the scene on August 4th. A quick-thinking resident had already extinguished one of the blazes inside. A new study from a Wallet Hub ranks New York as the ninth best state to live in nationwide. The evaluation considering such factors as affordability, quality of life, education, and health. Notably, New York topped the list for most restaurants per capita, highlighting the state's rich culinary diversity.
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1: Here's your 105.7 WDNY forecast. Lows level off around 44 overnight under overcast skies. Sunshine mixed with clouds at times Thursday. High temperatures reach up to 62. Lows dip down to about 41 Thursday night. Mainly clear. Temps a bit below average Friday and Saturday with highs from the upper 50s to the upper 60s. Thunderstorms likely Saturday. I'm meteorologist Derek Hite on 105.7 WDNY. Currently, it's 52 degrees.
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Thank you so much for dropping in, spending your week with us. My name's Trixie. They are out with their first new album in 20 years, and it's called Milestone. Here now, though, we're going to throw it back to a classic with 38 Special.

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0: They played that one at the inauguration of Bill Clinton back in the day. 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

0: Did you see that she is noticeably absent from Michael, the Michael Jackson biopic? That's Janet Jackson and Together Again. Hang on, we have No Doubt on the way, and just around the corner, Tommy Two Tone.
1: With SRN News, I'm Jason Walker. Elon Musk announcing plans for a massive sale of stock to the public for a space company that is losing billions.
2: Documents filed show that SpaceX lost $2.6 billion from operations last year on $18.7 billion in revenue, and the losses kept piling up at the start of this year as well. Musk and certain other shareholders will receive shares in a special class of stock that gives them 10 votes for each share they hold. The stock sale could also make Musk a major owner who co-founded SpaceX in 2002, the world's first trillionaire. I'm Lisa Dwyer.
1: It's the middle of May, not the middle of the summer, but don't tell that to people right now in the Northeast and Mid-Atlantic. Sweating like crazy, dozens of heat records already. This is SRN News.
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0: Brian Adam asks, have you ever really loved a woman? And you can see him doing a Vegas residency early next month. 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

Adele coming up and Dire Straits around the corner. Right now, it's the son of Randy Bachman, you might know from the Guess Who, and Bachman Turner Overdrive. And this is Tal Bachman.

0: It's Gin Blossoms and Found Out About You. They're on tour playing a number of shows alongside Blues Traveler and Spin Doctors. What a great lineup. Joan Jett and Blackheart's coming up, and we'll hear from the Cranberries.
1: With SRN News, I'm Jason Walker. President Trump delivering the keynote address at the Coast Guard Academy graduation ceremonies. Here's correspondent Laura Winters.
2: And hello, cadets. And let me begin by saying a very big congratulations to the class of 2026, special class.
3: The commander-in-chief giving the graduation address from behind clear bulletproof glass. Cadets at the U.S. Coast Guard Academy in their white uniforms paying very close attention to the president's message.
2: So you are the living standard bearers of America's first fleet. Congratulations. Congratulations.
3: Laura Winters reporting.
1: Trump administration charging former Cuban President Raul Castro in the 1996 downing of civilian planes operated by Miami-based exiles. Indictment relates to his role of shooting down two small civilian aircraft. This is SRN News.
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8: Here's your 105.7 WDNY forecast. Lows level off around 44 overnight under overcast skies. Sunshine mixed with clouds at times Thursday. High temperatures reach up to 62. Lows dip down to about 41 Thursday night. Mainly clear. Temps a bit below average Friday and Saturday with highs from the upper 50s to the upper 60s. Thunderstorms likely Saturday. I'm meteorologist Derek Height on 105.7 WDNY. Currently, it's 50 degrees.

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2: I had no choice but to hear you. You stated your case.

Thank you so much for letting us be part of your week. My name is Trixie. Tears for Fears on the way. We'll also hear from Teddy Swims. And this is Evanescence.

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1: Let's go, girls.

0: She's one of the performers at the opening ceremonies for the FIFA World Cup this year. That's Katy Perry and Firework. We'll hear from Shawn Mendes in just a bit, and we'll also hear from the Cars.
1: With SRN News, I'm Jason Walker. Federal prosecutors in Florida unsealing an indictment charging former Cuban leader Raul Castro and five others in connection with the Cuban military fatal downing of two planes in 1996. President Trump says the United States wants to help Cuba, and indicting Castro is a huge step.
2: We have Cuba on our mind. Very important. A lot of problem for a lot of years, and this was a big, I think it was a very big moment for people that, not only Cuban Americans, but people that came from Cuba that want to go back to Cuba, people that want to see their family in Cuba. I think this is a very big day, very important day.
1: In Beijing, Chinese leader Xi Jinping and Russian President Vladimir Putin have hailed their, quote, strategic ties and energy trade as they wrap up their talks. This is SRN News.
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8: Here's your 105.7 WDNY forecast. Cloudy skies expected overnight with a low of 44. High temperatures reach up to 62 Thursday. Sunshine mixed with clouds at times. Mainly clear Thursday night. Lows around 41. Daytime highs approaching 69 Friday under partly cloudy skies. 59 Saturday. Thunderstorms likely. I'm meteorologist Derek Height on 105.7 WDNY. Currently, it's 48 degrees.

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We have Sugar Ray coming up, and we'll also hear from Olivia Dean in just a bit. And this not their only hit for Escape Club. They hit the top 10 again in 1991, but we remember this one the most. Wild, Wild West. Here they are, Escape Club.

0: There's Olivia Dean and So Easy to Fall in Love. Olivia Dean really blown up over the past year, but she's not new. She signed with EMI Records back in 2019 after a self-streamed song garnered millions of streams. So not the overnight success she appears to be. Bruno Mars coming up, and stick around. We've got movie music from Kenny Loggins.
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0: fell in love with this song the second I heard it. Sinead O'Connor, Nothing Compares to You. And, you know, I didn't really hear about this when it happened, but I do have some respect for her after hearing about what happened. She publicly disrespected Wilson Phillips, but she then later wrote a letter to the group's Carney Wilson, apologized for it, and said, you know, she'd really come to properly appreciate the music. One Republic coming up, and Rick Astley in just a bit.
1: With SRN News, I'm Jason Walker. President Trump Wednesday praising the graduates of the Coast Guard Academy commencement.
2: You've all been tested. You'll be tested further and probably at higher levels as your career goes on, but you've been very strongly tested and you have what it takes.
1: President adds those who serve in the United States Coast Guard have a right to be proud.
2: You're America's first defenders. You are America's first responders. You are the living standard bearers of America's first fleet.
1: An early season heat wave making life miserable for millions in the Northeast and Mid-Atlantic states. Dozens of records could fall as conditions climb to levels more typical of midsummer than mid-May. Major concern, health risk for the elderly and those who do not have air conditioning. This is SRN News.
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9: Here's your 105.7 WDNY forecast. Cloudy skies expected overnight with a low of 44. High temperatures reach up to 62 Thursday. Sunshine mixed with clouds at times. Mainly clear Thursday night. Lows around 41. Daytime highs approaching 69 Friday under partly cloudy skies. 59 Saturday. Thunderstorms likely. I'm meteorologist Derek Height on 105.7 WDNY. Currently 48.

0: There's bare naked ladies. It's all been done. And my best friend loves to tell the story about how he lost a karaoke competition at a broadcast convention to the group Stephen Page. He said it's not fair because Stephen's a ringer since, you know, he's a professional musician and all. Stick around. Three Doors Down in just a bit.
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0: Step by Step, they are new kids on the block. And you can catch them playing a pair of Vegas residencies, one from June to July and the other later in October. Cyndi Lauper coming up, and we'll also hear, oh, she's one of my favorites, Kathy Tricoli.
1: With SRN News, I'm Jason Walker. United Nations top court set to issue a landmark opinion on the right to strike, clarifying whether employees are lawfully allowed to walk off the job. Now, the 15 judges at the International Court of Justice were asked in 2023 by the UN's International Labor Organization to settle an internal dispute over whether one of the agency's convention gives workers the right to go on strike. Much of the Northeast and Mid-Atlantic suffering through a major heat wave, several records ready to fall. Forecasters say conditions in that part of the country are more like July or August, not May. In the meantime, some heavy snow in parts of Wyoming and Colorado, and incredibly, that has caused some travel issues. This is SRN News.
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7: Here's your 105.7 WDNY forecast. Lows level off around 44 overnight under overcast skies. Cloudy skies with a few peaks of sun Thursday. Daytime highs approaching 61. Lows around 41 Thursday night. Mainly clear skies. A blend of clouds and sun Friday with daytime highs approaching 71. 58 showers likely Saturday. I'm meteorologist Derek Hite on 105.7 WDNY, currently 45.

0: I'm here for someone else. That's Benson Boone, who is now officially part of the Billion Views Club on YouTube. Yes, that's billion with a B. That's all for his video to the song Beautiful Things. Stick around. We've got Tayo Cruz on the way.
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0: You ever go on vacation and there's those legions of people that are up at like 4:30 in the morning and they're going, they're claiming their spot at the beach or they're claiming their chairs at the pool? Now a lawsuit may have banned them. It's coming up next.

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1: It's a common problem that a lot of people have during their summer vacations, and it'll probably happen again if you're going to resort. You walk downstairs, you go to the pool, but you know what? It's past 6 a.m., so there's no lounge chairs available.
0: Oh, man. It is the worst.
1: And it's such a first world problem. Turns out it's not just a first world problem. It's a worldwide problem. And a German traveler who was vacationing in Greece, well, he took it to the law.
2: A German tourist just won a lawsuit against a hotel over a lounge chair. The court ruled the staff wrongly enforced a no-towel reservation rule, denying him a spot by the pool. He got a full refund. The judge sided with the guest, saying the policy was applied unfairly.
0: I mean, it's a nice way to recoup your all-inclusive, I guess, right? Mm-hmm. There's a couple ways to avoid this, Anna. Wake up at 2 a.m. like you're trying to get tickets for a dead show back in 78, or hire a butler to just live there on the chair until you get down there.
1: You know, this always drives me crazy because you see the people that are going down at 6 a.m. and they've got the arm filled with towels. They're laying them out in the prime location, and then they don't show up till like the afternoon. And if they're there, they're there for like 15 minutes. And meanwhile, I'm 6 miles away trying to like figure out how I'm not going to burn the bottoms of my feet to walk from my 6 mile away spot to the pool itself.
0: You know, I feel for both people, though, to tell you the truth. The guy who's going down there that's trying to reserve everything for his family, other people, everybody's just trying to enjoy their vacation. You know what they need? More pools.
1: Well,
0: pools everywhere, Anna Zapp.
1: The funny part is that now that he actually won the lawsuit,
0: yeah,
1: hotels are starting to freak out. And they're figuring out, like, they actually have to address this and figure out what they're going to do. And there's some hotels that have this policy. If the attendants see that a seat has a towel on it, but no one has sat there for 30 to 60 minutes, they just go remove the towels.
0: I think that that's going to be a very frustrating process, depending on where you are, right? So be prepared for it. Dibs doesn't work here anymore.
1: What do you do? Are you one of those people that grabs the chair, or do you just roll the dice and see whatever you can find later on?
0: I mean, I've done both. I'm often up early, earlier than many people. I like to get up and take a walk or step outside. And so if I'm doing that, I might put the towel in place. Truth is that I'm usually a beach person, so it's not an issue. Even if I'm at a hotel where the pool is one of the things, there's usually only like one day that I spend time by the pool. I'm usually on the sand.
1: My moral compass will not allow me to do this, because I know with my girls, they're going to want to go to the beach, go back to the pool, go to the beach, go back to the pool. And the thought that I'm going to hold those four chairs when another family could be using them, I will not allow myself to do it. But let me tell you, I've been burned a million times.
0: I was going to say,
1: yeah.
0: You know, and your kids are still looking at you like, mommy, why don't you love us enough?
1: Oh, when they make you carry them. And now that Hayden is 17, it's gotten very difficult.
0: As parents, we remind our kids about things constantly.
1: But adults need reminding of things too sometimes, especially about wearing a seatbelt.
0: If you don't wear one, you could get a ticket and, of course, put yourself in danger. But also, think about what your kids see.
1: Yeah, you are an example in their lives. And when they get into a car, you want that message ingrained in them to the point where it becomes second nature to put on a seatbelt every time.
0: So remember, click it or ticket. Paid for by NHTSA.
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1: If your husband's been out of a job for a while and you asked him to help with one task but he refused to, would you have a problem with it? 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
4: 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Until you get into a crash, suddenly a ticket doesn't seem so bad. So click it. 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Cassidy and Ricky. Cassidy, what's going on?
5: There's a bunch of things going on. The fact that, one, my husband is not working is a problem. But one of the bigger problems is he doesn't want to help me with the dog and trying to save money. We're sending my dog to a daycare that's costing a lot of money. He's at home. I'm wondering why he has a problem with watching the dog during the day if he's right there. He knows how much the dog means to me, and it seems to be coming in between our marriage.
0: How much watching of the dog is necessary? Are we talking like normal? Just make sure that he gets, you know, a treat here and there, goes out to use the bathroom or gets a walk or whatever during the day? Or are there like medical issues or anything like that?
5: Just that. Just the normal walking and feeding of the dog.
0: Okay.
5: Of course, the dog. Yeah, just put the food out and walk the dog. Mm-hmm. Take him out.
0: Rick, what's the problem? What's going on here?
6: First of all, I didn't want the dog. She said if got the dog that she would take care of it, it was her dog. The dog doesn't even like me. He growls at me, nips at me. And I'm out looking for a job, and I can't be at home with, and I'm only going to be out of work for a short amount of time, and we're just going to have to put the dog right back into daycare. Why don't we just get one of the neighborhood kids to come by, let the dog out, feed the dog? I mean, she's right. It's only, you know, just normal dog care stuff. I'm not going to be out of work for very long. I mean, I don't like being growled at.
4: Okay, how long have you been out of work now?
6: For a few months, and it's hard to get back into work, right? But I'm working.
5: Yeah,
6: I'm looking,
5: a few months.
6: I'm looking every day.
4: Okay.
5: He could have saved us over a couple thousand dollars in those few months. And it's unpredictable when he's going back to work. The reason the dog growls at him is because he does not like the dog. If he loves on the dog, then he would have that reciprocated. I mean, it's not rocket science, Rick.
0: Honestly, as a dog lover myself, I'm just going to try and keep myself on an even keel here. But if it's important to your wife, you would think inherently it's important to you. And again, what are we talking about? A 10-minute window, you know, maybe once or twice during the day. It doesn't seem like that would impede your job search all that much. I mean, at the moment, that's the way I see it, but maybe I'm wrong. Maybe it's impeding your lifestyle.
4: Maybe you just don't like the dog. Say what it is, Ricky. You don't like the dog. You don't want to take care of the dog. You didn't want to get the dog in the first place.
5: Or maybe he doesn't like me anymore. I don't get it myself, and I don't know.
4: It's not Ricky's dog. It's clearly Cassidy's dog. Should he be responsible for watching the dog just because he's currently unemployed?
0: 1-800-330-9999. Whose side are you on? It's the Couples Court with Anna and Raven.
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11: With SRN News, I'm Jason Walker. On Capitol Hill, the House giving the green light to a housing affordability measure. That after winning the backing of President Trump on some key provisions.
12: The House amended 21st Century Road to Housing Act, passed the chamber by a vote of 396-13, and will be sent back to the Senate. The passage of the White House-endorsed bill marks a win for the House, which has been pressed for weeks to accept the Senate-passed version of this legislation. Speaker Mike Johnson wrote in a statement, quote, "We are grateful that a strong bipartisan majority of the House voted to pass this bill today. We urge the Senate to swiftly do the same." Bernie Bennett, Washington.
11: Trump administration charging former Cuban President Raul Castro in the 1996 downing of civilian planes operated by Miami-based exiles. The indictment related to Castro's role in the shoot down of two small aircraft. This is SRN News.
13: With the News Flash, I'm Trey Westerberg on 105.7 WDNY. This update brought to you by KFC. President Trump will speak Friday at Rockland Community College in Suffern, New York, in the Hudson Valley. The visit is expected to focus on backing Representative Mike Lawler's reelection campaign in New York's 17th congressional district. New York State is spending over $40 million to resurface and improve about 113 miles of the Northway with high-performance asphalt. Work will be done mostly at night, with lane closures expected as crews begin between Clifton Park, Half Moon, and Malta. More than 70 New York lawmakers are urging Governor Kathy Hochul to use about $2.4 billion in state funds to prevent roughly 450,000 residents from losing health coverage. The proposal would expand support for the state's essential plan, which lawmakers say is at risk due to upcoming federal changes. I'm Trey Westerberg with your News Flash.
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19: Here's your 105.7 WDNY forecast. High temperatures reach up to 61 today under mainly cloudy skies. Lows dip down to about 41 tonight, mainly clear skies. Sunshine mixed with clouds at times tomorrow. Highs level off around 71. Upper 50s Saturday with rain showers likely. Much warmer Sunday with highs in the mid-70s. Chance for showers continues. I'm meteorologist Derek Hite on 105.7 WDNY. Right now, 45.
4: If you didn't want the responsibility of the dog and now it's getting handed to you, do you have to do it? Do you have to take care of the pet?
0: I mean, this is something a 10-year-old would say. When you're an adult, do you really actually use that defense in anything that you do in life? It doesn't make sense to me.
4: So Ricky has been unemployed for, what do you say, 3 months now? He's looking
0: something
4: for
0: like
4: a new
0: that.
4: Job. And yeah. His wife, Cassidy, says, listen, we spend a lot of money on doggy daycare. If you're home, just take care of the dog. We can keep the money and save the money. But the problem is that Ricky hates the dog, says it's her dog, never wanted the dog in the first place.
0: But the dog doesn't like him, too, he says. He's like, the dog growls at me, I'm uncomfortable with the dog or whatever. But, you know, it's not like the dog has any medical needs or whatever. This is like, fill the water, you know, give him a treat at lunchtime, let him out a couple times during the day, right? Maybe take him for a walk. It's not the end of the world.
4: What do you think? Because technically, it's Cassidy's pet, and she pays for the dog boarding. And if he's just home, does he really have to all of a sudden get thrown in his lap?
0: That's right. We split everything else, but this time, this is just yours.
4: 1-800-330-9999. Janine, whose side are you on?
20: I'm on her side. I think if you're a couple, he should be helping her, and I think he's probably doing something during the daytime that he shouldn't be doing.
4: Mm-hmm. Oh, yeah.
0: Like, it seems a little bit scandalous. Yeah, it seems a little bit sketch.
20: Yep, definitely sketchy. He's doing something he shouldn't be doing.
0: That's why you get cameras, Anazap. Lots of cameras.
4: Whose side are you on? 1-800-330-9999. It's a couple's court.

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2: Farmers in several eastern states are optimistic about the near-term agricultural weather forecast. The National Weather Service is calling for at least a good chance of rain each day for the next several days from the Gulf Coast to the Mid-Atlantic region and possibly New England. If that forecast becomes reality, it'll be a major advance in restoring topsoil moisture, leading to improved germination in field crops such as corn and soybeans. As of Monday of this week, 90% of the corn crop in Kentucky had been planted, with 60% emerged. In North Carolina, 94% of the corn has been planted, with 86% emerged. And in the Keystone State of Pennsylvania, 43% of the corn crop is now in the ground, with 13% emerged. By the end of this week, many farmers should see an improvement in topsoil moisture.
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0: Welcome. A dice run ride to benefit the Zachary Smith Scholarship Fund will take place on Sunday, May 24th. Registration will be at 8:30 a.m. and the ride leaves at 9 a.m. from the Dark Horse Saloon on the Stony Brook Hill. All are welcome to take part. A chicken barbecue will be held on Sunday, May 24th at the Dansville American Legion at 34 Elizabeth Street. Serving will be from noon until 3. There'll be drive-through service available, too. And a Memorial Day Monday chicken barbecue will be held at the Whalen American Legion at 102 North Main Street. There'll be a parade at 11, chicken barbecue at noon. All are welcome.
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2: 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This is so much funnier than I ever expected.
3: You're giggling about it.
2: So my dad started doing this thing where if you have parents that are on social media, you know that sometimes they don't fully understand how to use it, but if you tell them,
3: oh yeah, for sure,
2: that they're doing something wrong, they get very defensive and tell you that they know exactly what they're doing.
3: Yeah.
2: So my dad's been sending me these certain kinds of videos that I'm like, Dad, like, he's like, I didn't send that on. No, I'm like, okay, but we asked you too. What's the most unhinged thing that your parents have done on social media? And this is definitely no big deal compared to that.
3: Nice.
2: It's coming up next.

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2: Penyan police arrested a teen on May 12th for assaulting a school resource officer and another staff member at Penyan Academy. Police say a 16-year-old was originally involved in a verbal altercation with another student. This led to school staff members who were attempting to de-escalate the fight being assaulted by the student. The teen was charged with two counts of attempted assault in the second degree and obstructing governmental administration. The teen was processed and arraigned at the 8th County Youth Court, then released to a guardian. Thousands of volunteers from across the Finger Lakes and Greater Rochester region are taking part today in the annual Day of Caring event organized by the United Way of Greater Rochester and the Finger Lakes. The event is considered the region's largest single-day volunteer effort. Organizers say over 6,000 volunteers representing 185 companies will complete 415 community service projects benefiting 175 nonprofit agencies across Genesee, Livingston, Monroe, Ontario, Wayne, and Wyoming counties. Vincent House is holding a yard sale today, tomorrow, and Saturday from 9 to 4 each day at 310 2nd Avenue in Wayland. The sale includes books, tools, small furniture, baby items, kitchen items, decorations, and household items. Saturday's Powerball jackpot will increase to an estimated $131 million as no players matched all six numbers during Wednesday night's drawing.
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9: Here's your 105.7 WDNY forecast. Overcast skies today with daytime highs approaching 61. Lows level off around 41. Tonight, mainly clear skies. A mix of clouds and sun tomorrow. High temperatures reach up to 71. Upper 50s Saturday with rain showers likely. Much warmer Sunday with highs in the mid-70s. Chance for showers continues. I'm meteorologist Derek Height on 105.7 WDNY. Currently, it's 45 degrees.
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5: I don't know why this is giving me such the giggles
11: today.
5: You love it. Oh, it's so funny.
11: Yeah, what else you got?
5: You know, parents on social media don't always fully understand how to use it. I'm looking back at my... So my dad keeps sending me these random Italian chefs cooking things. And I keep saying to him, why are you sending this to me?
11: Yeah.
5: And then he insists... I didn't send that. What are you talking about?
11: I'm like, and no, you said he's not doing it to be funny or whatever.
5: No.
11: He's just unaware that he's actually sending these things to you.
5: No clue that he's sending these things.
11: Okay.
5: And then I'm looking back because last week there was a message that says, what pizza you want? He must have thought he was texting me.
11: Yeah.
5: You know? Nope. I'm looking at our text line. My dad used to use my mom's Facebook to comment on family posts. She's dead. It would freak everybody out.
11: Oh, my gosh.
5: I was like, Dad, stop using mom's Facebook.
11: That's crazy. I've seen that one before. That is terrible and in bad taste. But you just don't understand, right? He almost feels like he's on there doing good for both of them, right? Like, see, honey, it's like you're still here. I'm letting the family know we both still care.
5: Chelsea said, my mom's bio is a text picture to her sister about shingles medication.
11: Oh, what?
5: What's the most? I can't.
11: Right, that's a mistake. Somebody's made a mistake somewhere for that.
5: Oh, I'm sweating. All right. 1-800-330-9999. What is the most unhinged thing that your parents have done on social media?

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1: When in doubt, shut your mouth. It's a good rule to live by, and it's one that Raven and I did not do over the last couple days.
2: You know what? That's honestly not what we're paid for, so that might be a good move for some people, but this is chess. This ain't checkers, right? We boldly go where others don't.
1: We're so loud and embarrassing sometimes. We're so embarrassing.
2: We don't lack for confidence.
1: Oh, it's awful. Like, it's so, thank you very much to the Alliance for Women in Media. They honored us with the Gracie Award. And if you're not familiar with it, because I know it's very inside, it's basically the highest award you can get as a woman in media.
2: Yep.
1: And our show was recognized as best in the country. And it was a huge honor. And we got to fly out to L.A., and stay at the Beverly Wiltshire and get our award and do the whole thing. Now, here's the thing. On the totem pole of importance.
2: Oh, the people in the room?
1: We were very low. You know, this is the first time Raven and I have ever experienced anything like this. So we didn't really know what to expect or what to do, except, you know, Raven's got a pack of tux and I got to wear a gown. Like, that's all we kind of knew. So we go out there and they tell us that instead of going on stage to get an award, you know, basically because we're so low on the totem pole.
2: It's like if you're watching the Grammys, they're like, also awarded this evening.
1: Right, exactly.
2: And then they show those on the bottom. Costume and production.
1: Like previously reported, right. You know, all that.
2: Walking into the place.
1: Right. So we had to go and we had to record they called it a golden mic moment where you answer some questions and they're going to make them into sound clips and share it on social media.
2: Yeah, and then they run it like a montage in between big stars.
1: But they only let one of us speak. So I get selected to speak because it's a women's thing.
2: Listen, there was 12 guys at the entire event. I said to one of the other guys when we ran into him, somebody that we knew there at the event, I said, I'm not going to speak tonight. I said, I'm not going to tell a joke. I'm not going to do anything.
1: Raven, you were the loudest guy at your table. I wasn't even.
2: You know what? They needed me there.
1: I don't think that's true. But anyway, so we get there, we do the golden mic thing, we get up there, and now I have my speech ready, and they basically tell you, like, you got 15 seconds to get the sound clip.
2: Pretty quick.
1: You got to get it in as fast as you can.
2: Yeah.
1: So I had been working, like, feverishly to figure it out. Here's the thing. They don't let you think who you want.
2: Yeah.
1: They make you answer questions.
2: They want you to say their name and their stuff. Right.
1: So I felt
2: plus,
1: like,
2: Anna's had three drinks at that point.
1: I did because I was nervous and we were finally there and it wasn't three at that point. It was two. Three was after we got inside to the reception.
2: Well, it might have been tall, I guess.
1: No. And so now we start answering the questions and Raven just keeps going, brother, sister. Sister, mother. Sister, mother. And I'm like, what are you saying? Like, he's just whispering in my ear as I'm trying to answer the questions. Sister, mother. Sister, mother.
2: You gave the statement, your first one, and immediately said to me, I said, good job. And you said, not my best work.
1: It wasn't.
2: And then I was like, say mother, sister, because there's an answer that Anna was giving to you about being a friend to everybody and to being there for women. And I'm like, mother, sister. It's mother, something sister. You've said before. I thought it mother. Would trigger something in your mind.
1: It didn't. Now I'm nervous. I got a camera on my face and I have Raven in my ear just yelling, mother, sister.
2: You should have said mother, sister right away first. Start the next statement no matter what they ask you with that.
1: But I wanted to, now that I actually am back in front of my mic and I have control
2: now
1: again.
2: Now you feel strong.
1: I feel strong and I've got my mic, even though I'm going on an hour and a half sleep.
2: All right. Are you ready?
1: I want to do the real thank you.
2: All right, go ahead.
1: I'm going to do this as quickly as I had planned to do it.
2: Yep.
1: I want to thank you to the Alliance for Women in Media for this honor. Jeff Warshaw, Keith Dakin, Kristen Okeson, and our team at Connoisseur Media, Peter Kosia, Nancy Abramson, and our team from Compass Media, and of course, our producers, Justin and Sophia. We love our families. Thank you for having us.
2: You didn't call me your sister, your mother, or your brother?
1: Sister, mother. Sister, mother.
2: What I if feel I, so
1: and
2: left
1: co-host,
2: out.
1: My co-host, my sister, mother, Raven.
2: It was a good time.
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3: With SRN News, I'm Jason Walker. On Capitol Hill, the House giving the green light to a housing affordability measure. That after winning the backing of President Trump on some key provisions.
6: The House amended 21st Century Road to Housing Act passed the chamber by a vote of 396 to 13 and will be sent back to the Senate. The passage of the White House-endorsed bill marks a win for the House, which has been pressed for weeks to accept the Senate-passed version of this legislation. Speaker Mike Johnson wrote in a statement, quote, "We are grateful that a strong bipartisan majority of the House voted to pass this bill today. We urge the Senate to swiftly do the same." Bernie Bennett, Washington.
3: Trump administration charging former Cuban President Raul Castro in the 1996 downing of civilian planes operated by Miami-based exiles. The indictment related to Castro's role in the shoot down of two small aircraft. This is SRN News.
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9: Barilla's manufacturing facility in Avon is set to undergo a two-phase expansion project. Barilla will invest $145 million in phase one of the project, which will include the construction of a new 52,000-square-foot main building and an additional warehouse facility. This will include the addition of one new production and three packaging lines, as well as space for storage and distribution. A second line will also be constructed as part of phase two of the project. Both phases will total an investment of nearly $170 million. Barilla expects to create 90 new jobs once the entire project is completed. Penn Yan police arrested 50-year-old Kevin DuRoss of Penn Yan Wednesday, following a report of an order of protection violation. Police were advised a village resident who holds an active stay-away order of protection against DuRoss had DuRoss inside their residence. Responding officers located DuRoss within the home and placed him under arrest. He was transported to the police department for processing and later released on an appearance ticket. DuRoss is accused of criminal contempt in the second degree and is scheduled to answer the charge in Penn Yan Village Court. A chicken barbecue is being held this Sunday, May 24th from noon until 3 at the Danville American Legion at 34 Elizabeth Street. Meals are $13. 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
11: AP Sports, I'm Geffen Coolball. The Knicks overcame a 22-point fourth-quarter deficit to beat the Cavaliers 115-104 in Game 1 of the Eastern Conference Finals. Jalen Brunson scored 38 points. The Mavericks parted ways with coach Jason Kidd after five seasons. NFL Chiefs receiver Rashi Rice has been sentenced to 30 days in jail after testing positive for marijuana in violation of the terms of his probation for a 2024 Dallas crash. An NCAA committee voted to recommend that Divisions 1, 2, and 3 add a National Collegiate Flag Football Championship as soon as the spring of 2028. MLB Yankees ace Gerrit Cole is scheduled to return from Tommy John surgery Friday against Tampa Bay. And Arsenal won its first Premier League title in 22 years after Man City's draw with Bournemouth. Geffen Coolbaugh, AP Sports.
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16: Here's your 105.7 WDNY forecast. Overcast skies today with daytime highs approaching 61. Lows level off around 41 tonight, mainly clear skies. A mix of clouds and sun tomorrow, high temperatures reach up to 71. Upper 50s Saturday with rain showers likely. Much warmer Sunday with highs in the mid-70s, chance for showers continues. I'm meteorologist Derek Height on 105.7 WDNY. Currently, it's 45 degrees.
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1: What's the worst financial decision you ever made? You blew your money on something. Yeah. Raven is still waiting to make his bazillion dollars off of this one thing.
2: Yeah, I'm wondering, you know, here's the thing is I thought it was at bottom several times before, and I don't know that it is, right? 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
3: With SRN News, I'm Rich Thomason in Washington. Saying we have Cuba on our mind, President Trump calls the indictment of former Cuban President Raul Castro a very big moment for Cuban Americans, but asked whether there would be escalation with Cuba. The president said no. He said it's not necessary. Quoting Mr. Trump, the place is falling apart. It's a mess. And they sort of lost control. Senate Republicans are considering dropping a proposal for $1 billion in security funding and relates to President Trump's ballroom project at the White House. Three people dead, more than a dozen first responders had to be quarantined and assessed for possible exposure to some sort of substance. This after being called to a suspected drug overdose at a rural New Mexico home. Watching Wall Street this morning, the Dow futures 176 points higher, NASDAQ futures down 11 points. More details, srnnews.com.
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7: Penn Yan police arrested a teen on May 12th for assaulting a school resource officer and another staff member at Penn Yan Academy. Police say a 16-year-old was originally involved in a verbal altercation with another student. This led to school staff members who were attempting to de-escalate the fight being assaulted by the student. The teen was charged with two counts of attempted assault in the second degree and obstructing governmental administration. The teen was processed and arraigned at the 8th County Youth Court, then released to a guardian. Thousands of volunteers from across the Finger Lakes and Greater Rochester region are taking part today in the annual Day of Caring event, organized by the United Way of Greater Rochester and the Finger Lakes. The event is considered the region's largest single-day volunteer effort. Organizers say over 6,000 volunteers representing 185 companies will complete 415 community service projects benefiting 175 nonprofit agencies across Genesee, Livingston, Monroe, Ontario, Wayne, and Wyoming counties. Vinson House is holding a yard sale today, tomorrow, and Saturday, from 9 to 4 each day at 310 2nd Avenue in Wayland. The sale includes books, tools, small furniture, baby items, kitchen items, decorations, and household items. Saturday's Powerball jackpot will increase to an estimated $131 million as no players matched all six numbers during Wednesday night's drawing.
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14: Here's your 105.7 WDNY forecast. Overcast skies today with daytime highs approaching 61. Lows level off around 41 tonight, mainly clear skies. A mix of clouds and sun tomorrow, high temperatures reach up to 71. Upper 50s Saturday with rain showers likely. Much warmer Sunday with highs in the mid-70s, chance for showers continues. I'm meteorologist Derek Height on 105.7 WDNY. Right now, 46.
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15: Where are you going to live, Raven, when the bank comes and takes your home away?
16: They're not going to do that, man. They'll give me a space on Mars. Like, if I buy into SpaceX, they'll give me a space on Mars. They'll be like, here you go.
15: Elon Musk finally made the announcement yesterday that SpaceX is going to go public. Now, Raven, he buys it.
16: Yeah.
15: When Dogecoin, remember Dogecoin? Remember when we were like, what is this dog coin?
16: Yeah.
15: He spent $5,000. It's worth 36 cents now.
16: You know what? I half blame CNN for that. I read a lot of articles about people that made millions of dollars on that. Mm-hmm. Okay. I needed that article 2 weeks before it came out. That's what I needed.
15: Now, Raven wants to refinance his home so he could buy SpaceX. I'm looking at our Facebook page at Anna and Raven, like, what's the worst financial decision you ever made?
16: Yeah.
15: Tracy Ann just wrote two words, Beanie Babies.
16: Oh, well.
15: I mean,
16: Anna's still holding on to them.
15: I got three Princess Diana Beanie Babies right here in the studio holding on. That's my retirement fund right there.
16: Who wants them? We could take that and we could flip that money into SpaceX.
15: How much money do you think I'll get for my three Princess None. Diana Beanie? Oh, they're no, worth no, at least $100,000 each.
16: Two that are here in the studio, I'm pretty sure somebody gave to you as a gift. Right? Because you keep talking about it.
15: 1-800-330-9999. Your worst financial decision.

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2: The worst financial decision you've made. 1-800-330-9999. SpaceX announced their intentions yesterday to go public, and Raven's ready to put his house on the line, even though you've spent $5,000 on Dogecoin and it's worth 36 cents right now.
3: You know, sometimes the terrible financial decisions you make, Anna, it's not about the thing you acquire that day. It might be about the thing you get rid of, too. I got rid of all my classic video games, and now some of that stuff sells for thousands of dollars online.
2: Somebody wrote on our Facebook page at Anna and Raven years ago, they sold their kids' Pokemon cards. And now,
3: what a great idea.
2: Right. Now they look back and they think that what a mistake that was. That was a financial mistake because they're worth so much at this point.
3: They thought that they had a sucker on the line. Oh. They figured they were getting over on them.
2: Peter, worst financial decision?
4: Investing in my buddy's gym. I mean, he had a business plan. He had a whole meeting with a bunch of other like financial people in this community. You know, it was really well done, and I was very impressed. I invested in his gym, and this thing called quarantine came along, and people weren't allowed to leave the house, and they went downhill.
2: Yeah, yeah. It's the worst.
3: People that were caught up in the year or two before the pandemic, most of them suffered a very terrible, you know, well, they also did have the PPP relief that did come in, too. Some people took that and bought themselves a Maserati and said, nope, I'm not going back into business. Yeah. And other people emerged as big winners in that time. But, boy, it turned business upside down.
2: Oh, I mean, my dad signed a lease on a new restaurant a week before the world shut down.
3: Ouch.
2: I mean, that was a terrible. Yeah. Like, the gyms and restaurants, I think, really got hit during the pandemic.
3: He could have been doing delivery out of his closet.
2: Yeah.
3: Saved all that rental.
2: Ridiculous.
3: Oh, man.
2: How much money was it?
4: $50,000.
2: $50,000.
3: That hurts to say. I can tell by the change in your voice.
4: It took me a second to get it out. So, yeah, $50,000.
3: He's like,
2: independent.
3: He threw up a little bit in his mouth.
2: Yeah.
4: I did throw up.
2: Well, you know, you believed in your friend. I guess that's good, right?
4: I did.
3: Stop talking about it. You're just punishing him now.
2: You're going to get into heaven one day. So that's good.
3: And Ann Raven, what was your worst financial decision? What happened?
5: Worst financial decision was to switch from a local bank to an online bank.
3: Uh-huh.
5: Well, I thought I was being safe by getting a free, whatever, free bank. Everything was fine. And then one night, they did over 16 transactions. The bank did none to stop it, and they took over $1,010 out of my account.
3: Mm.
5: And then a week later, the bank denied it. So I'm still fighting with them.
3: I think it was probably somebody that works at that fake bank that you found.
5: That's what I think. And that's why people need to be aware that Chime Bank, stay away from them.
3: Oh, man, with the commercials.
5: They're no good.
3: I see that, and I always think that that's a thing, yeah?
2: That's the problem. I was like, you don't know what's real and what's fake and what's a scam and what's not. It used to be like
5: it's
2: you had to
5: scary.
2: Be
5: scary. It really is scary. And you know, this car was only a month old. I didn't even use it online. People just need to stay away from that bank altogether.
3: Luck. Thanks,
2: good
3: man.
2: Luck.
3: Good
2: Thank
3: luck.
2: Thank you.
3: Yeah. Olivia, let's go. Worst financial decision you've made. What is it?
6: You know, the worst was be spending $45,000 plus on a wedding that didn't last but a year. And it's sickening.
3: Hand to God, girl. Hand to God. First marriage. Oh, my gosh. That's right up there. I don't know if it's my worst, but it is right up there. And those totals, if I actually sat down and put together the number that my first marriage cost me,
6: Oh my God.
3: I don't even think I could bear it. So here's to us. Here's to you and I.
2: But if there
3: you know what? You were a romantic. You believed in love. That's all.
2: You were hopeful. You were in love. You had positive.
3: Yeah, we were idiots, Anna. Right. That's what
6: for
3: we were.
6: For a lifetime.
3: That's right.
6: I wanted it for a lifetime.
3: That's
6: and it
3: right.
6: only lasted less than a year.
3: Oh,
6: like
3: girl.
6: That?
2: Yeah.
6: me.
3: Yeah. The divorce took as long as my marriage. The truth.
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12: John Tesh, parents, grandparents, getting kids to behave may come down to using the right words. 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
13: 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When used as directed, spray the leaves for visible results in just 1 hour and dead weeds in just 1 day. 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
12: Right, parents, grandparents, we now know you can get kids to behave by using the right words. This is according to psychologist Alicia Eaton, who wrote the book Words That Work. For example, instead of telling kids what you don't want, say what you do want. Eaton says the brain is wired to respond to positive language because it makes people feel encouraged. When requests have a positive spin, as in, hey, can you help me out by putting your socks in the hamper? Kids feel encouraged to do something good. All, I'm laughing because, yes, I guess this will work. Also, pose requests as questions. For example, at dinner, instead of saying, eat your broccoli, ask kids, would you like your broccoli with or without cheese? By posing requests as questions, you create the illusion of choice, and research shows that all of us are more likely to go along with requests when we feel like they're our decision to make, not something forced on us. I'm John Tesh with today's Intelligence for Your Life Minute.
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2: They could be hot. They could be cold. Anna and Raven play Am I Close?
3: We were so close! So close.
0: Am I close? You think you know about a subject. You've got some background about it, but do you really know the history? Producer Justin comes in every week and he teaches us something new. Well, he fact checks us to see if we know what it's really all about.
1: You know, Justin's got a background. He's a Renaissance man. He knows things about all sorts of different types of things. So, Justin, what is it we're going to be talking about today?
4: Well, it is a big weekend coming up. Memorial Day is the unofficial kickoff to summer, which technically starts June 21st. And for many, it's all about barbecues, wearing white, and having a long weekend. But I want to know if you guys know, when did it begin, how did it come about, and why is it this specific time of year?
1: This is a problem for me, Anna, because, you know, typically I go into this blindly with, like, raging confidence. And I don't want to be insulting to anybody because I know this has to do about honoring our great soldiers.
0: Right.
1: All right. So I just want to say is that I'm going to screw this up. You're going to set us straight, Justin, and we'll go from there.
0: I'm not even going to mess around here. Let me set the timer. We each get 30 seconds. I don't think I'm going to need 30 seconds, but I'm Mark, get set, go. We honor our veterans and all those that we lost in war and battle and honor their families for their sacrifices as well. I don't know why we celebrate it this time of year. I don't know why it became the unofficial kickoff to summer. I don't know why it has anything to do with barbecues. All I know is that you never say Happy Memorial Day. That's the only thing I know. From a radio standpoint, you're never supposed to say that. You're always supposed to say honoring our great men and women that have served. Mm-hmm. That's all I know.
1: This is going to be tough. Yeah. 30 seconds on the clock. I'm going to take my shot now at this point. Everybody knows that we celebrate Memorial Day because of the troops that have given great sacrifices for America in the past. Yep. Like Bruce Willis and all those guys who went to the asteroid. Yep. They did it in space shuttles that had flags painted on them, and they did a great job. Why? Because America.
0: Right.
1: That's why.
0: That's why.
1: If a hole needs to be dug, guess what, Ben Affleck? We're not giving up until we jump this thing over a
0: your
1: canyon
0: time's up.
1: On
0: your
1: an
0: asteroid. Your time's up, and I'm sure it has nothing to do with Ben Affleck. That
1: thank you for
0: you.
1: Your Love service, everybody, and the great things that you've done for our country. Yeah. Thank you, Granddad.
0: Justin, are we close?
4: Not really, but you were right on about honoring the troops. That is exactly what it's about. It was established in 1868 by the commander-in-chief of Union forces at the time, General Logan, to commemorate the soldiers, to honor the soldiers of the Civil War.
1: That Logan, he knew how to throw a party.
4: He did. And originally it was called Decoration Day. It wasn't changed to Memorial Day as we know it now until much later on, 1971, President Nixon signed it into being a federally recognized holiday. So it took that long for it to be a national holiday with the three-day weekend.
1: Interesting. Decoration Day,
0: yeah,
1: huh? Right? And not
0: that.
1: Officially a federal holiday.
4: Yeah.
0: I never knew why they changed the name. I thought Decoration Day was beautiful, but I don't know.
1: Hey, you weren't alive, so what did you care?
0: I didn't get a vote.
4: There are places where it is still referred to as Decoration Day to this day.
1: So okay.
4: It's designated originally to fall on May 30th. The reason it's in late May is because that's when all the flowers are in bloom. And it's tradition, the custom at the time was to take all the flowers and the blooms and place them on the graves and remembrances of all of these fallen soldiers.
0: That makes sense.
1: A nice tradition.
0: Yeah, that's really nice.
1: That is nice.
4: But it was officially designated to land on a specific weekend, the last Monday in May, so that federal employees could have the weekend to take time to celebrate and honor.
1: Right, correct.
4: And fun, the official flower of Memorial Day is the poppy. So if you see people with poppies in their lapels, that is the official flower of the Memorial Day weekend.
1: We've learned a lot here, Justin. One more thing. I have a question. What is the proper salutation when it comes to Memorial Day?
4: A good, safe one would be wishing you an honorable and meaningful Memorial Day. Always a good start.
5: WDNY.
1: As parents, we remind our kids about things constantly.
0: But adults need reminding of things too sometimes, especially about wearing a seatbelt.
1: If you don't wear one, you could get a ticket and, of course, put yourself in danger. But also, think about what your kids see.
0: Yeah, you are an example in their lives. And when they get into a car, you want that message ingrained in them to the point where it becomes second nature to put on a seatbelt every time.
1: So remember, click it or ticket. Paid for by NHTSA.
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7: With SRN News, I'm Rich Thomason in Washington. Saying we have Cuba on our mind, President Trump calls the indictment of former Cuban President Raul Castro a very big moment for Cuban Americans.
8: The Cuban population of Miami and certainly beyond Miami, people that came there that were decimated, whose families were ruined, appreciate what the Attorney General just did today and was just doing now. He's just watching it. So we have Cuba on our mind. Very important.
7: But asked whether there would be escalation with Cuba, the president said that's not necessary. Quoting Mr. Trump, the place is falling apart, it's a mess, and they've sort of lost control. On Wall Street this morning, stock futures in the red. The Dow futures are down 152 points. NASDAQ futures off 150. This is SRN News.
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11: Barilla's manufacturing facility in Avon is set to undergo a two-phase expansion project. Barilla will invest $145 million in phase one of the project, which will include the construction of a new 52,000 square foot main building and an additional warehouse facility. This will include the addition of one new production and three packaging lines, as well as space for storage and distribution. A second line will also be constructed as part of Phase 2 of the project. Both phases will total an investment of nearly $170 million. Barilla expects to create 90 new jobs once the entire project is completed. Penn Yan police arrested 50-year-old Kevin DuRoss of Penn Yan Wednesday, following a report of an order of protection violation. Police were advised a village resident who holds an active stay-away order of protection against DuRoss had DuRoss inside their residence. Responding officers located DuRoss within the home and placed him under arrest. He was transported to the police department for processing and later released on an appearance ticket. DuRoss is accused of criminal contempt in the second degree and is scheduled to answer the charge in Penn Yan Village Court. A chicken barbecue is being held this Sunday, May 24th, from noon until 3, at the Dansville American Legion at 34 Elizabeth Street. Meals are $13. 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
13: Here's a look at the High School Sports Report brought to you by Dansville Chevrolet at 139 Franklin Street. I'm Frank Williams reporting for WDNY and WDXT Sports. Well, Dansville coach Kevin Greenway reported yesterday Mustangs put in one of their best road performances, but ran into a buzzsaw of a very talented Waterloo team. Escaping the last 2 days of the heat was a blessing, and Dansville topped off the hour with an hour and a half ride to Silver Creek with a par 35. They fell to Waterloo. Waterloo shooting a 152, Dansville a 185. Scoring for the Mustangs, Luke Conway with a 44, Grayson Wolfanger with a 46, Aiden Van Auken shot a 47, Cam Foster and Anthony Belcher 48s, and Ty Halpenny a 50. For Waterloo, Caden Troop and Kellen Mahoney and Evan Gasparo and Eaton Reese all shot 38s. Graydon Guy shot a 40 and Ryder Tam a 41. Dansville finishes the year at 7-7, making the sectionals for the second straight years. And congratulations there on a great year. Dansville brought up four underclassmen to the match today and stepped up to the challenge for Kevin Greenway. Speaking about stepping up, softball sectionals yesterday, it was a battle of the Mustangs, and The red and black Mustangs prevailed in extra innings. Dansville downed Penn Yan by a final score of 10-7 to advance in the B1 quarterfinals. Elliot Hanks had three hits and four at-bats, had singles in the second, fourth, and eighth innings. Andy Ames' single in the second inning tied the game up at one apiece. Dansville took the lead in the top of the fourth when Brooke Miller doubled down the right field line. Taylor Hampshire singled, and Abby Schuster as well singled. Mustangs captured the lead 10-6 in the top of the eighth when Kylie Satori singled, knocking in a run. Taylor Hampshire also scored as well. Elliot Hanks singled, driving in two. Satori earned the win for the Dansville Mustangs. As Haley Mastretta reported, the seventh grader allowed 11 hits, four runs, only three of them earned, and five and a third inning, she struck out three and walked none. Elliot Hanks appeared in relief for the Mustangs. Dansville had 16 hits in the games, as Hanks and Ames each had three hits for the Mustangs. Taylor Hampshire, Brooke Miller, and Sam O'Connor had multiple hits. Elliot Hanks stole a couple of bases in the game. Dansville travels to number two Waterloo on Friday. Other softball action from yesterday: Hinsdale down JT 11-9. Alfred Allman edged Honeyoy 10-9. It was Midlake slipping past Cornell 5-4. Midlakes will visit Wayland Cohocton on Friday. We will have that game live for you on 105.7 WDNY starting at about 5 p.m. Baseball sectional action yesterday: Cal Mum defeated Warsaw 14-6. It was Pavilion York picking up a 3-1 win yesterday as well. Canastillo Greenwood defeated South Seneca Romulus by a final score of 9-6. And Perry shut out Wheatland Chi-Lai 10-0. Pavilion York with a 3-1 win over Alexander yesterday as well. Don't forget, we will have live coverage of boys baseball sectional action from the Nest on Saturday, 11 a.m., Dansville and Wayland Cohocton. That one should be a dandy indeed. This has been the High School Sports Report, brought to you by Dansville Chevrolet at 139 Franklin Street. I'm Frank Williams, reporting for WDNY and WDXT Sports.
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2: It makes me furious. 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
2: And I'm being deprived of going there because I'm a guy?
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4: Every day a couple joins us. 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You think a ticket for not wearing your seatbelt is the worst that could happen? Until you get into a crash. Suddenly, a ticket doesn't seem so bad. Click it. Don't risk it. 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It's Sarah and Tom. Sarah, what's going on?
5: Hi. I went on a friend's trip to Cabo recently, and one of my friends asked to borrow $1,000. She was running a little short on money, so I ended up giving it to her. But it's been 3 months. She still hasn't paid me back. But she did just buy a car for her boyfriend.
0: Oh, so your friend borrows $1,000 from you. You're on your girl's trip or getting ready to go. Did she need the money to go on the trip in the first place?
5: Yes.
0: Okay, so you give her $1,000. You go, you have a great time. She tells you, I'm going to pay you back right away. No problem, don't worry about it. And now she hasn't, and she's bought her boyfriend a car.
5: Yeah, exactly. So my husband thinks that we should input some kind of payment plan. I'm really struggling.
4: What are you struggling with?
5: I do want her to pay me back, but also she is a really good friend, you know?
0: It sucks when you loan people money and then they don't follow through. Tom, what's your side of this? What's happening?
6: Yeah, I just think this is ridiculous. I think it's incredibly disrespectful. I mean, Sarah wanted her to go on the trip with her, so she lent her the money, trying to help her out. Unfortunately, you know, she's just disrespecting us, not paying us the money back. At this point, I think we should just go take that car. You know, we could use that car. She has all this money to spend on the boyfriend not paying us back. Like, that's just ridiculous. So
4: that's your response? So what you want is you want to go repo the car? That's what you want to do?
6: I mean, we could use it. We have a lease right now, so we could save the mileage. I just feel like at this point, I don't know what to do, and it's a big issue. So maybe she needs to be taught a lesson.
0: When you start talking about repoing a car, do you have a key to this vehicle?
6: No, but I think we could easily get the key.
0: No,
6: but
0: I mean, so now you're talking like fantasy land here. Yeah. You're talking about a crazy escalation. Have you guys confronted the friend and said, hey, where's this money? Just next week or more time isn't enough at this point?
6: I mean, Sarah talked to her about it multiple times at this point, and this girl has disrespected us before. Smaller sums of money, eventually it was paid back, but this time it's $1,000 and it's been way too long. So either she gives us that car or she's going to have to pay us back with interest. I'm thinking like $1,200 within 30 days.
4: Okay.
0: I think you would be very surprised to find out what the police would have to say about your plan here.
4: But they would say you're out of luck.
0: But listen, I get it. You're upset about it. Just for clarity for my sake, one more thing here. Sarah, the boyfriend's vehicle, is this a thing where his vehicle blew up and this is a cheap little car or whatever? Or did he get a nice new car and it just, you know, happened because this guy apparently wanted a new car?
5: He just got a nice new car.
0: Okay, yeah.
5: Yeah, his car was really old, and she just thought that he needed a new one.
0: Yeah, but it wasn't desperation, right? So it was an indulgence.
5: Not that I know of.
0: I share your anger. I mean, that would be incredibly frustrating.
4: But, I mean, this is your friend. You've done this before. You know how she is. Now, the question is, do you say, pay me back $1,200 or give me that car within 30 days, make a decision? Or do you have to just let it go because you really have no legal right to do anything at this point?
0: 1-800-330-9999. Whose side are you on? It's the Couples Court with Anna and Raven. As parents, we remind our kids about things constantly.
4: But adults need reminding of things too sometimes, especially about wearing a seatbelt.
0: If you don't wear one, you can get a ticket and, of course, put yourself in danger. But also, think about what your kids see.
4: Yeah, you are an example in their lives. And when they get into a car, you want that message ingrained in them to the point where it becomes second nature to put on a seatbelt every time.
0: So remember, click it or ticket. Paid for by NHTSA.
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4: If you lent your friend $1,000 to go on a girls' trip, and then when you came back, she still didn't pay you back, but she bought her deadbeat boyfriend a car, would you say, give me the car? Or pay me back $1,200. That's $1,000 plus $200 interest.
0: Yeah, listen, I mean, this is the problem with business with friends, right? Or you know, it kind of blurring those lines here. Your friend calls you up. They need a handout. You want to travel with them, so you do what you can to make it happen. But then they disrespect you by not making you a priority when it comes to the payback. And Tom, at this point, says, that's all right. Let's go take her boyfriend's car that she bought, or let's charge your interest, which, I mean, legally, they don't have that recourse, but I understand why he's upset.
4: What do you think? What would you do in this situation? 1-800-330-9999. Jim?
11: I'm on his side, except I agree with you. The idea of repossessing the car is fantasy land.
0: Yeah.
11: But they should maybe invite her over in a formal setting and have her agree to pay back a certain time, and it could be with interest, but she should sign something if she's serious about paying back. If she's not willing to sign something, then tell her, you know, we're going to have to take legal action. So
4: that's kind of what I thought you were going to say, Jim. I thought you were going to say, we're going to invite her over and then rob her.
0: Right. Yeah. We're going to invite her over and then try and get her keys. Oh. Yeah. She puts them in the dish or whatever.
11: Yeah, lock her up.
4: Rough her up.
11: Yes.
0: Yeah, not advisable.
11: No, but, right. No, instead of just talking to her casually, they need to sit down with her and discuss it and have her sign something because she owes them money.
0: I mean, obviously, that's something you want to do ahead of time, right? You learn these lessons.
4: Whose side are you on? 1-800-330-9999. It's a couple's court.
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14: With SRN News, I'm Rich Thomason in Washington. President Trump calls the indictment of former Cuban President Raul Castro a very big moment for Cuban Americans. Castro indicted in the U.S. for the 1996 downing of civilian planes operated by Miami-based exiles. The new poll finds nearly half of Democrats believe the recent shooting at the White House Correspondents' Dinner in Washington, D.C. was staged. Ukrainian drones have struck another Russian oil refinery, igniting a fire, setting off a massive plume of heavy black smoke. Ukrainian President Zelensky says the attack targeted the refinery more than 500 miles inside Russia. Walmart delivering another quarter of impressive sales, but economic uncertainty has brought cautious financial outlooks from the nation's largest retailer. On Wall Street this morning, the Dow futures down 150 points. More details, srnnews.com.
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17: Penn Yan police arrested a teen on May 12th for assaulting a school resource officer and another staff member at Penn Yan Academy. Police say a 16-year-old was originally involved in a verbal altercation with another student. This led to school staff members who were attempting to de-escalate the fight being assaulted by the student. The teen was charged with two counts of attempted assault in the second degree and obstructing governmental administration. The teen was processed and arraigned at the 8th County Youth Court, then released to a guardian. Thousands of volunteers from across the Finger Lakes and Greater Rochester region are taking part today in the annual Day of Caring event organized by the United Way of Greater Rochester and the Finger Lakes. The event is considered the region's largest single-day volunteer effort. Organizers say over 6,000 volunteers representing 185 companies will complete 415 community service projects benefiting 175 nonprofit agencies across Genesee, Livingston, Monroe, Ontario, Wayne, and Wyoming counties. Vinson House is holding a yard sale today, tomorrow, and Saturday from 9 to 4 each day at 310 2nd Avenue in Wayland. The sale includes books, tools, small furniture, baby items, kitchen items, decorations, and household items. Saturday's Powerball jackpot will increase to an estimated $131 million as no players matched all six numbers during Wednesday night's drawing.
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23: Here's your 105.7 WDNY forecast. Cloudy skies expected today with daytime highs approaching 61. Lows dip down to about 41 tonight, mainly clear skies. Sunshine mixed with clouds at times tomorrow. Daytime highs approaching 71. Upper 50s Saturday with rain showers likely. Turning much warmer Sunday with highs in the mid-70s. Chance for showers continues. I'm meteorologist Derek Hite on 105.7 WDNY. Currently 46.
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4: When was the last time that you approached a celebrity and asked them for a photo? And what did they do and what did they say? 1-800-330-9999. Raven and I learned over the last few days that famous people do not want to take pictures with us. And I am so anti doing this. Like, I never go up to somebody and say, like, hey, can I get a picture? But this was a unique opportunity.
0: Right, right.
4: And, like, it's somebody that I really admire. I think she's been put through the ringer.
0: She looked fantastic.
4: She looked gorgeous.
0: She looked great. She also did not look like what I remember her looking like.
4: Well, right, because she's an adult now, and she's come into her own. And, like, if you follow her, you know that she's really standing up for herself. So since we were at a women empowerment event, I figured if I asked her for a photo.
0: Woman to woman.
4: Or I even brought my daughter.
0: I didn't walk up with you. On purpose.
4: Oh my God.
0: I was like, let her do this on her own.
4: And the worst part about it is as she's telling me no, I look over and guess who's sitting next to her? Chrissy Teigen. It's coming up next.
0: Mean girl.

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0: Famous people don't want to take a picture with you. That's what I've learned over the last couple days.
2: I mean, that might be pretty accurate.
0: Or it just might be us. Maybe they just don't want to take photos with us.
2: They'll take pictures with other famous people. They will do that.
0: We were in Beverly Hills at a very fancy event, which we never get to go to. We were really honored to accept a Gracie Award from the Alliance for Women in Media. It was a tremendous moment for Raven and I, and we were in a room filled with famous people. And we were kind of like fish out of water. And I never ask celebrities for photos.
2: Right.
0: But Monica Lewinsky was there, and to me, she's so approachable and real, and I listen to all her stuff, and I just feel like what a stinky deck she got dealt.
2: Yeah, I mean, you had an opportunity to ask her, and you were like, I'm going to put myself out there, and I'm going to do it.
0: I'm just going to ask her for a photo.
2: Didn't work out.
0: I brought my daughter with me, and then Hayden, my 17-year-old, was as we were walking back with my head hanging low and like looking all embarrassed, she's like, Ma, who was that? And I go, it's Monica Lewinsky.
2: Didn't make it feel better. She's like, no, but who
0: she's like,
2: is
0: but
2: that?
0: Who is? I go, she had an affair with the president when she was an intern at the White House. She looks at me. She goes, what? Like, she was out. Like, she was like, she couldn't even believe that was a real thing that happened.
2: Why would you ask for that photo?
0: Yeah. And then she kept calling her Mallory Lewinsky for the rest of the night. When did you ask a celebrity for a photo and did they give it to you? 1-800-330-9999. Barbara.
3: A few years back, I took my picture with Julio Iglesias and his son on the beach in the Bahamas, and they were very gracious and very nice. But I think that the real issue today is if you have a celebrity's image on your phone with AI, there's no telling what you can do with that.
2: Mm. So Monica Lewinsky thought that you were going to turn her into something terrible.
0: I mean, you're right. That's not, I didn't even cross my mind.
2: I mean,
0: but that's
2: but you asked for a photo, not a video. I don't know. Who was it you said you got a picture with?
3: Julio Iglesias and his son.
2: Oh, Julio Iglesias. What, which son, Enrique or another son?
3: Enrique. They were just chilling on the beach in the Bahamas. So
2: a couple handsome dudes.
3: Kind of cool.
2: A couple handsome dudes.
0: Oh, yeah. Were their shirts on? Just out of curiosity.
2: No, never. No way.
3: Yeah, no.
0: No, cool.
3: No. And they're kind of European. So they wear Speedos. It was a nice encounter.
0: Oh, wow. Can you imagine you get a picture with Enrique Iglesias and he's in a Speedo?
2: So I'm walking by and I think to myself, that's just another Spanish guy in a Speedo. You see them in the Speedo and immediately know that's Julio Iglesias and Enrique Iglesias. And that is saying something, right?
3: Oh, yeah.
2: Thanks for the call. Yeah. Barb's like, I went home and bought every CD. Yeah. Right, thank you. Hey, Karen, tell us your celebrity encounter story. Did you get the photo? Did you not get the photo? Who was it?
4: I did not get the photo. It was Joe Montana. I'm a professional golfer, and I was back in the day, I was, like, into sports, and I was working, like, sitting there bartending, and he was at my bar, and I asked him later if I could have a picture of him, and he said, you know, I would love to, but the problem is if I take a picture with, one time I took a picture with a woman, and later she took the picture and said that I had an affair with her.
2: Oh, yeah.
4: And so I'm sorry, my policy is I just don't take pictures with females.
2: Wow. You know what? I mean, if you're married and it's caused problems for you before, I could kind of see that being a thing.
0: Right.
2: Also, Joe Montana's attitude has been a thing at times before. And he was my favorite football player for most of my life. But wow. Well, as long as he was being sincere about it.
4: Oh, he was totally being sincere. And I kind of understood it at that point. I was kind of like, yeah, there are people out there that want fame from it. So he was super nice, left me a great, huge tip, and he was awesome. But he said, no.
5: WDNY.
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8: With SRN News, I'm Rich Thomason in Washington. Saying we have Cuba on our mind, President Trump calls the indictment of former Cuban President Raul Castro a very big moment for Cuban Americans.
9: The Cuban population of Miami and certainly beyond Miami, people that came there that were decimated, whose families were ruined, appreciate what the Attorney General just did today and was just doing now. He's just watching it. So we have Cuba on our mind. Very important.
8: But asked whether there would be escalation with Cuba, the president said that's not necessary. Quoting Mr. Trump, the place is falling apart, it's a mess, and they've sort of lost control. On Wall Street this morning, stock futures in the red. The Dow futures are down 152 points, NASDAQ futures off 150. This is SRN News.
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12: Barilla's manufacturing facility in Avon is set to undergo a two-phase expansion project. Barilla will invest $145 million in phase one of the project, which will include the construction of a new 52,000-square-foot main building and an additional warehouse facility. This will include the addition of one new production and three packaging lines, as well as space for storage and distribution. A second line will also be constructed as part of Phase 2 of the project. Both phases will total an investment of nearly $170 million. Barilla expects to create 90 new jobs once the entire project is completed. Penn Yan police arrested 50-year-old Kevin DuRoss of Penn Yan Wednesday following a report of an order of protection violation. Police were advised a village resident who holds an active stay-away order of protection against DuRoss had DuRoss inside their residence. Responding officers located DuRoss within the home and placed him under arrest. He was transported to the police department for processing and later released on an appearance ticket. DuRoss is accused of criminal contempt in the second degree and is scheduled to answer the charge in Penn Yan Village Court. A chicken barbecue is being held this Sunday, May 24th from noon until 3 at the Danville American Legion at 34 Elizabeth Street. Meals are $13. 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
14: With the Wall Street Business Report, I'm Bill Alexander. The U.S. stock market bounced back Wednesday after pressure eased on Wall Street from the bond market and oil prices gave back some of their big gains. President Donald Trump signed an executive order that requires banks to take a closer look at the citizenship of their customers, a new measure in his administration's push to clamp down on people living in the country illegally. Samsung Electronics Labor Union said it will hold off on launching a planned strike and put a tentative wage deal with management to a vote, alleviating immediate concerns about the operation of the world's largest memory chip maker. Practically all of the largest oil refineries in central Russia have fully stopped or significantly reduced fuel production, the result of large-scale Ukrainian drone attacks. According to reports, the combined capacity of Russian facilities that have partially or fully halted operations exceeds 83 million metric tons per year. That's about 238,000 tons per day. For the Wall Street Business Report, I'm Bill Alexander in Washington.
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18: Here's your 105.7 WDNY forecast. Cloudy skies expected today with daytime highs approaching 61. Lows dip down to about 41 tonight. Mainly clear skies. Sunshine mixed with clouds at times tomorrow. Daytime highs approaching 71. Upper 50s Saturday with rain showers likely. Turning much warmer Sunday with highs in the mid-70s. Chance for showers continues. I'm meteorologist Derek Hite on 105.7 WDNY. Right now, 47.
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2: Oh, wow. Really? Yeah. A lot of money.
0: Yeah. If you know your pop culture trivia, you think you can take Raven down, you can enter every day by texting CBR to 1-800-330-9999 or just sign up at annonraven.com. It's next. Ooh.

0: Oh, man, that's impressive.
1: Yeah, yeah. He's actually in a little bit of trouble right now, too.
0: Okay, well.
1: He's more well-known for eating what food in the 4th of July competition?
0: Hot dogs. Nathan's hot dogs.
1: That's right. Number two, what UNITY artist is back to host the American Music Awards next week?
0: That's the Queen, Queen Latifah.
1: Number three, a Survivor winner was crowned last night. No spoilers, but they won $2 million instead of $1 million thanks to what famous YouTuber?
0: Mr. Beast.
1: Right. Number four, Quinta Brunson will develop and star in a Betty Boop movie. She currently stars as a second grade teacher on what sitcom?
0: Abbott Elementary.
1: Yes, you guys are tied at four. Number five, Jessica Simpson is defending herself, saying that her mom paid and booked her family's flights to Hawaii. That's why she sat in first class and the kids sat in coach.
0: I mean, come on. Just mind your own business, people.
1: The internet is so divided by that.
0: Yeah.
1: I could never imagine just telling my kids, like, all right, you're going to sit back there. Mommy's going to sit up here.
0: But a lot of people do that.
1: It's weird to me, though. I don't know.
0: Yeah.
1: Okay. What was the name of her best-selling memoir in 2020?
0: Oh, gosh. I don't know. I'm just going to take a guess and say, in my own words?
1: No, it was Open Book.
0: Open Book.
1: All right. I'm sorry, Vivian. You guys tied at four today. That's going to get you an Anne on Raven t-shirt.
0: Good game, though.
2: Thank you. I'm Vivian, and I can't beat Raven.
0: Better luck next time. Enjoy that shirt, girl. $1,100 tomorrow, Anna.
1: I also want to thank Gustavs. He submitted one of the questions I used today, and if you have an idea for a question, too, you could submit it at annonraven.com.
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8: 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All are welcome.
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1: It was so embarrassing. And mark my words, I will never do it again. This is the reason why I never do these things.
0: Yeah.
1: Because it's so embarrassing. We were at this incredible award ceremony. Raven and I got a very prestigious award, which we're very proud of. And you know, that like, we don't hang out in rooms like that. We're not used to famous people. We're not used to fancy. Like, that's not what we do. We work in radio, you know?
0: Yeah, it was an interesting room, that's for sure.
1: But so, amongst the many celebrities there, Beyonce's mom was there, Solange was there, Jordan Childs, the Olympian, was there. I mean, everybody was there. Topanga from Boy Meets World, you name it, they were there. Andy McDowell, there. Anyway,
0: people there from Landman, from everywhere. Dutton Ranch, the new show. There was a lot of stuff.
1: We were surrounded by famous people. We didn't know what to do, but Monica Lewinsky was there. And I just am fascinated by her and her story and the way America treated her and the way she has bounced back and the incredible things that she's doing now. And I mentioned it to one of the women I work with, Nancy, and she's like, let's go get a picture. I go, no. She's like, come on. She's like, this is a women's event. Like, it's about women supporting women.
0: Women and women.
1: Women and women.
0: And that door got shut right in your face.
1: And she would not take a photo with me. And I was humiliated. I was so, like, I hung my head and walked back to the table, like, with my daughter by my side. And she was like, Mommy, who is that? I was like, it's Monica Lewinsky. She's like, who's that? I'm like, it's a long story. I'll tell you once we sit down. Did you ever ask a celebrity for a photo and did you get that picture? 1-800-330-9999.

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3: With SRN News, I'm Rich Thomason in Washington. Insisting that he is in no hurry to make a deal with Iran, President Trump tells reporters, we're going to give this one shot. The president insisting that he will not be pressured into making a deal, even with the crucial midterm elections fast approaching. Iran is currently reviewing the latest American proposal for ending the war. Former Cuban President Raul Castro indicted in the U.S. for his alleged role in the 1996 downing of civilian planes operated by Miami-based exiles. Acting Attorney General Todd Blanche says Castro was Cuba's defense minister at the time of the shootdown that killed several Americans. Speedy deliveries and lower prices gave Walmart a nice bottom-line boost in its latest quarter. On Wall Street, stock futures pointing to a lower open later on. Dow futures down 109 points. More details, srnnews.com.
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7: Penyan police arrested a teen on May 12th for assaulting a school resource officer and another staff member at Penyan Academy. Police say a 16-year-old was originally involved in a verbal altercation with another student. This led to school staff members who were attempting to de-escalate the fight being assaulted by the student. The teen was charged with two counts of attempted assault in the second degree and obstructing governmental administration. The teen was processed and arraigned at the 8th County Youth Court, then released to a guardian. Thousands of volunteers from across the Finger Lakes and Greater Rochester region are taking part today in the annual Day of Caring event organized by the United Way of Greater Rochester and the Finger Lakes. The event is considered the region's largest single-day volunteer effort. Organizers say over 6,000 volunteers representing 185 companies will complete 415 community service projects benefiting 175 nonprofit agencies across Genesee, Livingston, Monroe, Ontario, Wayne, and Wyoming counties. Vincent House is holding a yard sale today, tomorrow, and Saturday from 9 to 4 each day at 310 2nd Avenue in Wayland. The sale includes books, tools, small furniture, baby items, kitchen items, decorations, and household items. Saturday's Powerball jackpot will increase to an estimated $131 million as no players matched all six numbers during Wednesday night's drawing.
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10: Here's your 105.7 WDNY forecast. Cloudy skies with a few peaks of sun today, with daytime highs approaching 61. Mainly clear tonight, lows level off around 41. Sunshine mixed with clouds at times tomorrow, daytime highs approaching 71. Upper 50s Saturday, with rain showers likely, turning much warmer Sunday, with highs in the mid-70s, showers continue. I'm meteorologist Derek Height on 105.7 WDNY. Right now, it's 48 degrees.
12: Did
13: you ever run into a celebrity and did you ask for a photo and did they actually give it to you? Raven and I were at an awards ceremony and there was a lot of celebrities and I never ask, but Monica Lewinsky was there and I said, I feel like she could be my friend and I don't know. And I just went up to her.
12: Chance encounter. What am I going to do? I got to take my swing.
13: Long story short, she would not take a photo with me and it was humiliating. I was like, okay, I'll just go back to my table now. Okay, it was nice to meet you.
12: Was it though?
13: So embarrassed. Mark my words, never again will I ask a celebrity for a photo. Never.
12: Oh, that's so sad.
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0: When in doubt, shut your mouth. It's a good rule to live by, and it's one that Raven and I did not do over the last couple days.
1: You know what? That's honestly not what we're paid for, so that might be a good move for some people, but this is chess. This ain't checkers, right? We boldly go where others don't.
0: We're so loud and embarrassing sometimes. We're so embarrassing.
1: We don't lack for confidence.
0: Oh, it's awful. Like, it's so, thank you very much to the Alliance for Women in Media. They honored us with the Gracie Award. And if you're not familiar with it, because I know it's very inside, it's basically the highest award you can get as a woman in media.
1: Yep.
0: And our show was recognized as best in the country. And it was a huge honor. And we got to fly out to L.A., and stay at the Beverly Wiltshire mm-hmm. and get our award and do the whole thing. Now, here's the thing. On the totem pole of importance.
1: Oh, the people in the room?
0: We were very low. You know, this is the first time Raven and I have ever experienced anything like this. So we didn't really know what to expect or what to do, except you know, Raven's got a pack of tux and I got to wear a gown. Like, right. That's all we kind of knew.
1: Mm-hmm.
0: So we go out there and they tell us that instead of going on stage to get an award, you know, basically because we're so low on the totem pole.
1: It's like if you're watching the Grammys, they're like, also awarded this evening.
0: Right, exactly.
1: And then they show those on the bottom. Costume and production.
0: Like previously recorded, right, you know, all that.
1: Walking into the place.
0: Right. So we had to go and we had to record they called it a golden mic moment, where you answer some questions and they're going to make them into sound clips and share it on social media.
1: Yeah, and then they run it like a montage in between, like, right, big stars.
0: But they only let one of us speak. So I get selected to speak because it's a women's thing.
1: Listen, there was 12 guys at the entire event. I said to one of the other guys when we ran into him, somebody that we knew there at the event, I said, I'm not going to speak tonight. I said, I'm not going to tell a joke. Yeah. I'm not going to do anything.
0: Raven, you're the loudest guy at your table. I wasn't even.
1: You know what? They needed me there.
0: I don't think that's true. But anyway, so we get there, we do the golden mic thing, we get up there, and now I have my speech ready, and they basically tell you, like, you got 15 seconds to get the sound clip.
1: Pretty quick.
0: You got to get it in as fast as you can.
1: Yeah.
0: So I had been working, like, feverishly to figure it out. Here's the thing. They don't let you think who you want.
1: Yeah.
0: They make you answer questions.
1: They want you to say their name and
0: their
1: stuff. Right. Right.
0: So I felt
1: plus,
0: like,
1: Anna's had 3 drinks at that point.
0: I did. Because I was nervous, and we were finally there, and it wasn't 3 at that point, it was 2. Mm. 3 was after we got inside to the reception.
1: Well, they might have been tall, I guess.
0: I don't know. And so now we start answering the questions, and Raven just keeps going, brother, sister, sister, mother. And I'm like, what are you saying? Like, he's just whispering in my ear as I'm trying to answer the questions. Sister, mother.
1: You gave the statement, your first one, and immediately said to me, I said, good job. And you said, not my best work.
0: It wasn't.
1: And then I was like, say mother, sister, because there's an answer that Anna was giving to you about being a friend to everybody and to being there for women. And I'm like, mother, sister. It's
0: mother,
1: something
0: sister.
1: You've said before. I thought it
0: mother.
1: Would trigger something in your mind.
0: It didn't. You just, now I'm nervous. I've got a camera on my face and I have Raven in my ear just yelling, mother, sister.
1: You should have said mother, sister right away first. Start the next statement no matter what they ask you with that.
0: But I wanted to, now that I actually am back in front of my mic and yeah. I have control
1: now
0: again,
1: you feel strong.
0: I feel strong and yeah. I've got my mic, even though I'm going on an hour and a half sleep.
1: All right. Are you ready?
0: I want to do the real thank
1: all right,
0: you.
1: Go ahead. Because
0: I'm going to do this as quickly as I had planned to do it.
1: Yep.
0: I want to thank you to the Alliance for Women in Media for this honor. Jeff Warshaw, Keith Dakin, Kristen Okeson, and our team at Connoisseur Media, Peter Kosia, Nancy Abramson, and our team from Compass Media. And of course, our producers, Justin and Sophia. We love our families. Thank you for having us.
1: Why you didn't call me your sister, your mother, or your brother?
0: Sister, mother. Sister, mother.
1: What I if feel I, so
0: and
1: left
0: co-host,
1: out.
0: My co-host, my sister, mother, Raven.
1: It was a good time.
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6: With SRN News, I'm Rich Thomason in Washington. Insisting that he is in no hurry to make a deal with Iran, President Trump tells reporters, going to give this one shot. The president insisting he will not be pressured into making a deal, even with the midterm elections fast approaching. Iran currently is reviewing the latest American proposal for ending hostilities. Former Cuban President Raul Castro indicted in the U.S. for his alleged role in the 1996 downing of civilian planes operated by Miami-based exiles.
7: As alleged in the indictment, Raul Castro and five co-defendants participated in a conspiracy that ended with Cuban military aircraft firing missiles at those civilian planes and killing four Americans.
6: Acting Attorney General Todd Blanche says Castro was Cuba's defense minister at the time of the shootdown. On Wall Street, Dow futures 143 points lower. This is SRN News.
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14: Here's your 105.7 WDNY forecast. Cloudy skies with a few peaks of sun today, with daytime highs approaching 61. Mainly clear tonight, lows level off around 41. Sunshine mixed with clouds at times tomorrow, daytime highs approaching 71. Upper 50s Saturday, with rain showers likely, turning much warmer Sunday, with highs in the mid-70s, showers continue. I'm meteorologist Derek Height on 105.7 WDNY. Right now, it's 52 degrees.
0: The worst financial decision you ever made. You blew your money on something. Yeah. Raven is still waiting to make his bazillion dollars off of this one thing.
1: Yeah, I'm wondering, you know, here's the thing is I thought it was at bottom several times before, and I don't know that it is, right? Like, it could still go lower, And actually, there's an added element to this now where there's a little bit of danger possibly lying ahead.
0: Danger.
1: Yes.
0: Danger when it comes to your financial investment.
1: Yeah, I'll explain.
0: All right, it's next.

Going to keep on loving you. Going to keep on playing these great songs, too. Hi there. My name's Billy Abbott. I am filling in. Let's play Don Henley. She wants to dance. We'll sing about her. Benson Boone on the way. Alanis right now.

0: Don Henley did not write that song. He wrote a lot of songs, but not that one. But the songs that he does write, he says he likes to write songs while driving in his car. That gives him inspiration. Kind of clears the mind, doesn't it? You go for a drive. I kind of agree with that. Don Henley, all she wants to do is dance. Got Avril Lavigne, got Modern English, still on the way this morning.
1: WDNY.
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0: Meatloaf on International Tea Day, as we celebrate the cultural heritage and health benefits of a cup of tea, perhaps a cup of tea today instead of coffee. Let's see, it's good for us. Iced tea, of course, a popular beverage at lunch. I don't really drink a lot of tea. I guess the one that I choose the most is chai. You like chai tea? It's hands down my favorite. Beach Boys, Hanson, Lady Gaga, all favorites coming up.
1: With SRN News, I'm Rich Thomason in Washington. Was a lower open for Wall Street this morning as oil prices surge. Volatility remains the watchword for the equities and the energy markets amid uncertainty over the course of the Iran war, and Tehran is currently reviewing the latest U.S. proposal for ending the hostilities. Acting Attorney General Todd Blanche is confident that former Cuban President Raul Castro will be brought to justice, even though Castro remains out of reach in Cuba. He's been indicted for the deadly downing of two small planes back in 1996. The aircraft were operated by a Miami-based exile group, and four Americans were killed when those planes were taken down. Watching Wall Street, stocks are in the red so far this morning. The Dow is down about 68 points. NASDAQ Composite Index trading 92 points lower. This is SRN News.
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6: Here's your 105.7 WDNY forecast. Cloudy skies with a few peaks of sun today, with daytime highs approaching 61. Mainly clear tonight, lows level off around 41. Sunshine mixed with clouds at times tomorrow, daytime highs approaching 71. Upper 50s Saturday, with rain showers likely, turning much warmer Sunday, with highs in the mid-70s, showers continue. I'm meteorologist Derek Hite on 105.7 WDNY. Currently, it's 54 degrees.

0: When Bruno Mars announced the Romantic Tour, tickets go on sale, right? Now, I guess there was 2.1 million tickets sold in a single day for that tour. That broke records, I guess. His tour in Toronto tomorrow and Saturday, him helping out Lady Gaga right there, Die With a Smile. Going to play the Kid Laroi, Justin Bieber, their song together. It's coming up.
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0: Tomorrow's a big day for her. She's going to get her star on the Hollywood Walk of Fame tomorrow morning. Yes, the 2,845th star on the Hollywood Walk of Fame. She is going to be honored with that star at 11:30 tomorrow morning. I guess it's all going to be online, too, if you want to watch that. You're a big Miley fan, Miley Cyrus and Flowers there. Going to play Men at Work. Let's see. We got Mariah Carey, Lost My Place. Ed Sheeran also coming up.
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0: Well, this is sad stuff. Ed Sheeran has been battling shingles recently. Yeah, a bad old case of the shingles, I guess. And he says he doesn't recommend it to anyone. Not that anyone would recommend it to anyone. Ed Sheeran, hopefully he's doing better thinking out loud there. Got MC Hammer. Can't touch this. It's on the way.
1: With SRN News, I'm Rich Thomason in Washington. We have Cuba on our mind. The words of President Trump, who calls the indictment of former Cuban President Raul Castro a very big moment for Cuban Americans.
2: The Cuban population of Miami and certainly beyond Miami, people that came there that were decimated, whose families were ruined, appreciate what the Attorney General just did today and was just doing now. He's just watching it. So we have Cuba on our mind. Very important.
1: Asked whether there would be escalation with Cuba, the president said that's not necessary. Quoting Mr. Trump, the place is falling apart. Castro, five others indicted in connection with the Cuban military's fatal downing of two planes some 30 years ago. Watching Wall Street, the Dow is down 87 points, while the Nasdaq is off 159. This is SRN News.
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8: Here's your 105.7 WDNY forecast. Cloudy skies with a few peaks of sun today, with daytime highs approaching 61. Mainly clear tonight, lows level off around 41. Sunshine mixed with clouds at times tomorrow, daytime highs approaching 71. Upper 50s Saturday, with rain showers likely, turning much warmer Sunday, with highs in the mid-70s, showers continue. I'm meteorologist Derek Hite on 105.7 WDNY. Right now, it's 55 degrees.
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0: Good song from Ice House. It's Electric Blue. And if you're going to travel this summer or next time you travel, make sure you're making a good list of all the things that you need to take. 2,000 people were polled, and 90% of them said they left something behind the last trip they took. The most forgotten items include socks, water bottles, medications, sunscreen, even their wallet. 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
1: Station. With SRN News, I'm Rich Thomason in Washington. We have Cuba on our mind. The words of President Trump, he calls the indictment of former Cuban President Raul Castro a very big moment for Cuban Americans. Castro and five others indicted in connection with the Cuban military's fatal downing of two planes 30 years ago, four Americans died. Senate Republicans are considering dropping a proposal for $1 billion in security funding, that relating to President Trump's ballroom project at the White House. The Democratic National Committee now releasing its long-awaited autopsy on the outcome of the 2024 election and what went wrong for the Democrats. And Walmart delivered another strong quarter of sales, discounters, speedy deliveries, and low prices, serving as a magnet for shoppers from across the income spectrum. Watching Wall Street, the Dow down 107 points, NASDAQ off 132. More details, srnnews.com.
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5: A Steuben County woman is facing animal cruelty charges after more than 30 animals were found to be in poor conditions at her home. Sherry King has been charged with overdriving, torturing, and injuring animals. Deputies responded to her home on Hillside Lane in Avoca in April. Investigators say King failed to properly house, feed, and water the animals. This led to serious health issues for multiple dogs. All the animals were removed for treatment. The Steuben County Legislature has officially adopted Local Law No. 1 of 2026, establishing an online animal abuser registry aimed at protecting animals and increasing public safety throughout the county. The new law creates a publicly accessible registry through the Steuben County Sheriff's Office for individuals convicted of serious animal abuse crimes in Steuben County. The goal is to help reduce repeat offenses, prevent convicted animal abusers from obtaining pets, and provide additional protections for animals across the region. The online registry will be maintained by the Sheriff's Office and is available through the Steuben County website. Penn Yan police arrested a teen on May 12th for assaulting a school resource officer and another staff member at Penn Yan Academy. Police say a 16-year-old was originally involved in a verbal altercation with another student. This led to school staff members who were attempting to de-escalate the fight being assaulted by the student. The teen was charged with 2 counts of attempted assault in the second degree and obstructing governmental administration. The teen was processed and arraigned at the 8th County Youth Court, then released to a guardian. Vincent House is holding a yard sale today, tomorrow, and Saturday from 9 to 4 each day at 310 2nd Avenue in Wayland. The sale includes books, tools, small furniture, baby items, kitchen items, decorations, and household items.
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9: Farmers in several eastern states are optimistic about the near-term agricultural weather forecast. The National Weather Service is calling for at least a good chance of rain each day for the next several days from the Gulf Coast to the Mid-Atlantic region and possibly New England. If that forecast becomes reality, it'll be a major advance in restoring topsoil moisture, leading to improved germination in field crops such as corn and soybeans. As of Monday of this week, 90% of the corn crop in Kentucky had been planted, with 60% emerged. In North Carolina, 94% of the corn has been planted, with 86% emerged. And in the Keystone State of Pennsylvania, 43% of the corn crop is now in the ground, with 13% emerged. By the end of this week, many farmers should see an improvement in topsoil moisture.
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9: Our pearl of wisdom today is from longtime listener Don Myers in McGackiesville, Virginia. Don has sent in dozens of pearls over the years, and we appreciate it, Don. Today's pearl of wisdom tells us that God gave us memory so that we might have roses in December. That's your pearl of wisdom. You're on the farm, and I'm Ish.
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1: With the Wall Street Business Report, I'm Rich Thomason. Lower open from Wall Street this morning as oil prices surge. Volatility, the watchword for the equities and the energy markets amid uncertainty over the course of the Iran war. Tehran currently reviewing the latest U.S. proposal for ending the war. Fewer Americans signed up for unemployment last week. Layoffs remain low despite a number of uncertainties that cloud the economy. Applications for jobless benefits for the week ending May 16th dropped by 3,000 to 209,000. That's fewer than the 213,000 new applications that economists had been expecting. Walmart delivered another strong quarter of sales as the discounter's speedy deliveries, combined with low prices, served as a magnet for shoppers across the income spectrum. But Walmart offered a cautious outlook amid so much economic uncertainty that continues to prevail. For the Wall Street Business Report, I'm Rich
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13: 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A dice run ride to benefit the Zachary Smith Scholarship Fund will take place on Sunday, May 24th. Registration will be at 8:30 a.m. and the ride leaves at 9 a.m. from the Dark Horse Saloon on the Stony Brook Hill. All are welcome to take part. A chicken barbecue will be held on Sunday, May 24th at the Dansville American Legion at 34 Elizabeth Street. Serving will be from noon until 3. 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And a Memorial Day Monday chicken barbecue will be held at the Whalen American Legion at 102 North Main Street. There'll be a parade at 11, chicken barbecue at noon. All are welcome.
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16: Here's your 105.7 WDNY forecast. Cloudy skies with a few peaks of sun this afternoon, with daytime highs approaching 61. Mainly clear skies tonight. Lows dip down to about 41. Highs level off around 71. Tomorrow, sunshine mixed with clouds at times. Upper 50s Saturday, with rain showers likely. Much warmer Sunday, with highs in the mid-70s. Showers continue. I'm meteorologist Derek Height on 105.7 WDNY. Right now, it's 55 degrees.

Rolling on through a Thursday here. My name's Billy Abbott. I am filling in. You know, a song from Mr. Big coming up. Play you Kelly Clarkson. This one from Prince, of course, off Purple Rain, the movie. And at one point, Prince actually admitted that the success of the movie to him was so overwhelming, he didn't expect it to be that big.

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0: Hitting the high notes, it's Mr. Big. It's to be with you. And what are you and I researching the most for online? We go to the World Wide Web. What do we type in searches for? Entertainment and shopping top the list, followed by cars and then doctors. We research cars more than we do doctors, I guess.
1: WDNY.
2: John Tesh, parents, grandparents, getting kids to behave may come down to using the right words. So I'll share the language for getting the behavior you want next in today's Intelligence for Life Minute.
3: One of life's greatest mysteries has finally been solved. It's Spruce, the weed and grass killer that's safe for use around people, pets, and bees. When used as directed, spray the leaves for visible results in just 1 hour, and dead weeds in just 1 day. You spray, they play. Spruce, pet friendly, weed deadly. Find wherever weed killers are sold.
2: Right, parents, grandparents, we now know you can get kids to behave by using the right words. This is according to psychologist Alicia Eaton, who wrote the book Words That Work. For example, instead of telling kids what you don't want, say what you do want. Eaton says the brain is wired to respond to positive language because it makes people feel encouraged. When requests have a positive spin, as in, hey, can you help me out by putting your socks in the hamper? Kids feel encouraged to do something good. Well, I'm laughing because, yes, I guess this will work. Also, pose requests as questions. For example, at dinner, instead of saying, eat your broccoli, ask kids, would you like your broccoli with or without cheese? By posing requests as questions, you create the illusion of choice, and research shows that all of us are more likely to go along with requests when we feel like they're our decision to make, not something forced on us. I'm John Tesh with today's Intelligence for Your Life Minute.
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0: He just might. Bruno Mars right there. Got Bonnie Raitt, Billy Idol coming up, plus a song from Sam Smith. He co-wrote the song and also gave co-writer credits to Tom Petty because it kind of sounds like a Tom Petty song. Tom Petty's I Won't Back Down. We'll play that same sounding song from Sam Smith coming up.
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2: Here's a look at the High School Sports Report brought to you by Dansville Chevrolet at 139 Franklin Street. I'm Frank Williams reporting for WDNY and WDXT Sports. Well, Dansville coach Kevin Greenway reported yesterday Mustangs put in one of their best road performances, but ran into a buzzsaw of a very talented Waterloo team. Escaping the last 2 days of the heat was a blessing, and Dansville topped off the hour with an hour and a half ride to Silver Creek with a par 35. They fell to Waterloo. Waterloo shooting a 152, Dansville a 185. Scoring for the Mustangs, Luke Conway with a 44, Grayson Wolfanger with a 46, Aiden Van Auken shot a 47, Cam Foster and Anthony Belcher 48s, and Ty Halpenny a 50. For Waterloo, Caden Troop and Kellen Mahoney and Evan Gasparo and Eaton Reese all shot 38s. Graydon Guy shot a 40 and Ryder Tam a 41. Dansville finishes the year at 7-7, making the sectionals for the second straight years. And congratulations there on a great year. Dansville brought up four underclassmen to the match today and stepped up to the challenge for Kevin Greenway. Speaking about stepping up, softball sectionals yesterday, it was a battle of the Mustangs, and the red and black Mustangs prevailed in extra innings. Dansville downed Penn Yan by a final score of 10-7 to advance in the B1 quarterfinals. Elliot Hanks had three hits and four at-bats, had singles in the second, fourth, and eighth innings. Andy Ames' single in the second inning tied the game up at one apiece. Dansville took the lead in the top of the fourth when Brooke Miller doubled down the right field line. Taylor Hampshire singled, and Abby Schuster as well singled. Mustangs captured the

0: each had three hits for the Mustangs. Taylor Hampshire, Brooke Miller, and Sam O'Connor had multiple hits. Elliott Hanks stole a couple of bases in the game. Dansville travels to number two Waterloo on Friday. Other softball action from yesterday: Hinsdale down JT 11-9. Alfred Allman edged Honeyoy 10-9. It was Midlakes slipping past Tornell 5-4. Midlakes will visit Wayland Cohocton on Friday. We will have that game live for you on 105.7 WDNY starting at about 5 p.m. Baseball sectional action yesterday: Cal Mum defeated Warsaw 14-6. It was Pavilion York picking up a 3-1 win yesterday as well. Canastillo Greenwood defeated South Seneca Romulus by a final score of 9-6, and Perry shut out Wheatland Chi-Lai 10-0. Pavilion York with a 3-1 win over Alexander yesterday as well. Don't forget, we will have live coverage of boys baseball sectional action from the Nest on Saturday, 11 a.m., Dansville and Wayland Cohocton. That one should be a dandy indeed. This has been the High School Sports Report, brought to you by Dansville Chevrolet at 139 Franklin Street. I'm Frank Williams, reporting for WDNY and WDXT Sports.
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8: Here's your 105.7 WDNY forecast. Cloudy skies with a few peaks of sun this afternoon, with daytime highs approaching 61. Mainly clear skies tonight. Lows dip down to about 41. Highs level off around 71. Tomorrow, sunshine mixed with clouds at times. Upper 50s Saturday, with rain showers likely. Much warmer Sunday, with highs in the mid-70s. Showers continue. I'm meteorologist Derek Hite on 105.7 WDNY. Right now, it's 55 degrees.

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0: I can be your hero. It's Enrique Iglesias. Got one from Taylor Swift on the way. Play Hootie and the Blowfish, plus a song from Michael Jackson. If you saw Michael, by the way, in theaters, it is so far the second highest grossing film of 2026, they say. Michael Jackson beat it. Coming up.
1: With SRN News, I'm Bob Agnew in Washington. Republicans and the Senate are considering dropping the proposal for $1 billion in security additions for the Trump ballroom.
2: The president was asked if he's worried about the ballroom funding.
3: I'm building the ballroom.
2: In the Senate, Louisiana Republican John Kennedy says they're back to square one. North Carolina's Tom Tillis says adding the security funding was a bad idea. He does not think there is enough backing to pass it, even if the price is reduced. Vermont Democrat Peter Welch says this comes as many voters are struggling to make ends meet.
4: The folks that you represent and I represent really wonder, why are we spending $1 billion on a ballroom?
2: President Trump had originally said private money would cover the ballroom project. Ed Donahue, Washington.
1: On Wall Street, things are going slow thanks to higher oil prices. The Dow right now down 108 points. The Nasdaq down by just about 140. This is SRN News.
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5: Here's your 105.7 WDNY forecast. Cloudy skies with a few peaks of sun this afternoon, with daytime highs approaching 61. Mainly clear skies tonight. Lows dip down to about 41. Highs level off around 71. Tomorrow, sunshine mixed with clouds at times. Upper 50s Saturday, with rain showers likely. Much warmer Sunday, with highs in the mid-70s. Showers continue. I'm meteorologist Derek Height on 105.7 WDNY. 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

0: You know, it's because of good songs like that why she is tied for the most amount of nominations at the American Music Awards. So new and so nominated for so many awards. Those coming up on Monday, Memorial Day on CBS. Olivia Dean, we'll see how many she wins. That's called Man I Need. Got Club Nouveau still on the way. Huey Lewis in the news. And we'll even squeeze in Adele coming up.
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0: There's Adele, Set Fire to the Rain, and this is such a bizarre statistic, but it's fun, and it's fun because it's true. You got to think about this. You've done this at least once in your life, right? 92%. Study shows that we throw away 92% of these without ever using them. You know what the answer is? Instructions. So you buy something, you have to put it together. It comes with a set of instructions. Have you ever thrown away the instructions and just went for it?
1: With SRN News, I'm Bob Agnew in Washington. Federal prosecutors in Florida have unsealed an indictment charging former Cuban leader Raul Castro and five others in connection with the Cuban military's fatal downing of two planes.
2: As alleged in the indictment, Raul Castro and five co-defendants participated in a conspiracy that ended with Cuban military aircraft firing missiles at those civilian planes and killing four Americans.
1: That is Acting Attorney General Todd Blanche. Secretary of State Marco Rubio declined to tell reporters today exactly how the U.S. plans to enforce that indictment.
3: Why would I say to the media what our plans are about that? I know you have to ask, but why would I answer that? The bottom line, there's a lot. He's, at that point, he becomes a fugitive of American justice. And, well, you know, if there's an announcement, I'm probably, we'll tell you afterwards, not before.
1: Stocks booming now on Wall Street. The Dow is up by 309 points. NASDAQ up 112. This is SRN News.
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9: Here's your 105.7 WDNY forecast. Cloudy skies with a few peaks of sun this afternoon, with daytime highs approaching 61. Mainly clear skies tonight. Lows dip down to about 41. Highs level off around 71. Tomorrow, sunshine mixed with clouds at times. Upper 50s Saturday, with rain showers likely. Much warmer Sunday, with highs in the mid-70s. Showers continue. I'm meteorologist Derek Hite on 105.7 WDNY. Currently 61.

0: 99 of them, I counted, and they're all red. That's Nina flying away, wrapping up things for me today. Going to play a song from Marshmallow and Bastille. We'll play Happier coming up. I just found out I'm back tomorrow, so I'll see you then. Go enjoy the rest of the day.
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3: 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Serving will be from noon until 3. 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All are welcome.
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3: Hey, everybody. 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

0: 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This is the TJ Show. You know, we were just catching up about something in the studio while the microphones were off. And I looked over at Kenny and he was just staring at me. And I said, I hope everything's okay. And then I looked back at J-Bo and then moments later I looked at him again and you were still just staring at me.
1: You're captivating. What can I say?
0: Is there something wrong with me that you're just staring? Usually you don't just stare at people like that if you want to fit in.
2: Right. If you don't want to be judged.
0: Like, generally, I know this because I had to learn, like, when I was little, if you stare at someone, they'd be like, do you need something? So I asked them, I said, are you okay, Kenny? Is everything all right? And you look surprised that I asked you. What happened?
1: I don't know. I must have gotten lost in your eyes.
0: Was there something on my body that you were looking at?
1: No, I don't know. I guess I was lost in thought, and you just happened to be
0: in the direction.
1: View. And okay. Yeah, that's probably what happened. You look nice today.
0: Thank you very much. I appreciate it.
3: He looks the same like he looks every day.
0: Yeah, well, I've really tried to... Were you trying to figure out if I'm wearing the same clothes as yesterday?
1: We know that.
0: Well, no, but I...
3: Right,
0: but you
3: wear the same thing every time.
0: You know what I do. Like, I have a wraparound, so I wear, like, different t-shirts, underwear, and socks, and then wrap everything around it, and then I try to switch up my pants.
1: Your uniform.
0: Yeah, because it's easier to get out of the house that way.
1: Yeah.
0: Is that what you were thinking about?
1: No.
0: Okay.
1: No, I wasn't.
3: Not even a little bit.
0: Does anyone stare at you, Heather?
4: No, never.
0: Never? Okay.
4: No. Unless it's in horror, but other than that, no.
0: Oh, no. Come on now. Come on now. No, Kenny, you did say that you did get an email, though, that you wanted to read me.
1: Well, I did because we were talking yesterday about how you're afraid to let your kids climb trees.
0: Well, it's just unsettling. So my wife grew up in the country. And that was her life. She'd walk around barefoot. Mm-hmm. She'd jump on like wooden things and nobody cared apparently about getting hurt. I grew up the complete opposite way. You know, my mom, she's famous for saying this.
5: Every time you turn around, there's something else wrong.
0: So that meant wherever you were, if you were to do anything as simple as turn around, something might go wrong.
1: Yeah.
0: So two opposites. I don't know how my wife Jess and I got together, but my kids do like climbing trees. And she encourages it, and I do get a little nervous about it.
1: So our friend New Hampshire Norm sent an email to hello@thetjshow.com, and he says, let them climb. We used to climb the big bull pines to the top and then jump out of the tree, then grab one of the lower branches. It would lower us back down to the ground as it bent. We're all just fine, no issues.
3: I mean, you have a good health insurance, right?
0: I mean, we have insurance. Is any of it really good? I mean, does anyone have great health insurance? I don't know.
3: They're going to be fine. And if they were to hurt themselves, it's okay. They will heal.
0: They'll learn not to do that again.
3: It builds character.
0: I did see, actually, the other day, my daughter, Charlie, took a sharp turn around the corner and basically got a dead arm from the wall.
3: Still happens to me. I'm a grown adult.
4: Yeah, I do it a lot.
0: And
3: walls move.
0: Yeah, well, that's apparently what happened.
4: They just come out of nowhere sometimes. Yeah. Like, you didn't even see them coming.
3: Wasn't there before.
0: Yeah, and she's like, eh. You know, when your kid starts doing that, you have to give them a hug. Mm-hmm. It's like, man, they got taken out by an inanimate object. It'd be so easy to make fun of them, but you can't because you're a dad now. You can't make fun of your kid for that. Anyway, this is the TJ Show. Thank you, Norm.
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1: With SRN News, I'm Bob Agnew in Washington. Secretary of State Marco Rubio says Iran cannot be allowed to profit off its chokehold on the Strait of Hormuz.
2: No one in the world is in favor of a tolling system. It can't happen. It would be unacceptable. It would make a diplomatic deal unfeasible if they were to continue to pursue that. So it's a threat to the world if they were to try to do that. And it's completely illegal, by the way.
1: Meanwhile, Rubio says there are some good signs of progress in peace talks with Iran.
2: If we can get a good deal done, that would be great. I'm not here to tell you that it's going to happen for sure, but I'm here to tell you that we're going to do everything we can to see if we can get one. But if we can't get a good deal, the president's been clear, he has other options. I'm not going to elaborate on what those are, but everybody knows what those are.
1: Federal prosecutors in Florida have unsealed an indictment charging former Cuban leader Raul Castro and five others in connection with the Cuban military's fatal downing of two planes 30 years ago. Officials unveiled the charges at a press conference in Miami. This is SRN News.
3: 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And Linda Ronstadt asked, "When will I be loved?" 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
3: Here's your 105.7 WDNY forecast. Sunshine mixed with clouds at times this afternoon, with daytime highs approaching 61. Lows dip down to about 41 tonight, mainly clear skies. High of 71. Tomorrow, a blend of clouds and sun. Upper 50s Saturday, with rain showers likely. Turning much warmer Sunday, with highs in the mid-70s, chance for showers continues. I'm meteorologist Derek Height on 105.7 WDNY, currently 63.
0: It's the TJ Show, and there's one very influential man who's saying we should actually all be happy about AI and what's to come. Okay, I'm open to hearing about it. Let's get to it in the news a few moments away. Big statements happening on the TJ Show. W.

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1: 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This is a pretty wild story. This happened. It's coming up a few moments away on the TJ Show.

0: 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This is the TJ Show. It's a pretty wild story. There's a guy named Luis. He found a fanny pack hanging on a handrail inside of a bathroom stall at a Wawa convenience store. This was in Riviera Beach, Florida.
1: Okay.
0: He's checking inside the bag for ID. He discovers there's several large wads of cash totaling

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1: With SRN News, I'm Bob Agnew in Washington. President Trump says concern for the Cuban people, both those living in Cuba and exiles living in the United States, is behind the indictment of former Cuban leader Raul Castro.
2: We have Cuba on our mind. Very important. Been a lot of problem for a lot of years, and this was a big, I think it was a very big moment for people that, not only Cuban Americans, but people that came from Cuba.
1: A stunning new poll out demonstrates some on the left are willing to believe just about anything when it comes to President Trump. Here's correspondent Laura Winters.
3: The new poll finds nearly half of Democrats believe the shooting at the White House Correspondents' Dinner in Washington, D.C. was staged. The Fox News poll finds 49% of Democrats think the assassination attempt on President Trump was arranged. Only 10% of Republicans think this. Laura Winters reporting.
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8: Here's your 105.7 WDNY forecast. Sunshine mixed with clouds at times this afternoon, with daytime highs approaching 63. Lows level off around 40 tonight, mainly clear skies. A mix of clouds and sun tomorrow. High temperatures reach up to 68. Showers likely Saturday and Sunday. Mid-50s Saturday, mid-70s by Sunday. I'm meteorologist Derek Hite on 105.7 WDNY. Currently, it's 63 degrees.
0: It's the TJ Show, and this is a clever way to try to scam a customer. Looks like a rideshare driver tried something new. You should probably be aware of this. 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

0: 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This is the TJ Show, our news. It sounds different around here. Kenny reads through every story he can find, and then he brings us the most interesting ones. Kenny, what's happening on the planet today?
1: In Florida, a teenage girl and her friends took Lyft home from the beach. The girl was using her father's Lyft account, and I guess after they were dropped off, he received a message from Lyft saying that he was being charged $75 for damage done to the car during the ride.
0: Huh.
1: With that damage claim was a picture that showed an absolute mess in the back seat. So the father's thinking, wow, these girls are grounded for the rest of their lives. He confronts his daughter about this, and she goes, Dad, I didn't do that. We didn't leave a mess. We didn't have any food in the car or anything like that. And she takes a close look at the image. Lo and behold, there is a Gemini watermark at the bottom right of the image. The image was created by AI.
0: Whoa.
1: So the driver was trying to scam this family out of $75 with fake damage to his vehicle.
2: Get out of here. And can you imagine if she didn't see that?
0: Yeah.
2: Her dad would have paid that fine. Also, how many other people never saw the watermark and was like, fine, whatever, I'll just pay the fine.
0: Yeah, and also, like, what division to cause in a family?
1: Yeah.
0: Like, for some reason, if they didn't figure that out, then all of a sudden the dad assumes the daughter is lying and she doesn't know how to explain herself. It's terrible. It's really dark.
1: Yeah, well, thankfully she was able to discover this. They reported it to Lyft. That driver has been fired.
0: Yeah.
2: As they should be.
0: Absolutely.
2: That's not right.
0: Kenny, what else do you have?
1: Playoff basketball and hockey in action last night. The Oklahoma City Thunder evened up their series with the San Antonio Spurs, winning 122-113. We have the Knicks and Cavaliers tonight, game two of the Eastern Conference Final. And on the hockey side of the equation, the Las Vegas Knights defeated the Colorado Avalanche 4-2. We have game one of the Eastern Conference Finals this evening, featuring the Montreal Canadiens at the Carolina Hurricanes.
0: Kenny, what else do you have?
1: Well, this was an interesting article I saw in the Washington Post. It pretty much said, congratulations, class of 2026. Good luck finding a job.
0: Oh, that's
1: in
0: nice.
1: A very
0: good
1: sarcastic tone. But it's, I guess, pointing out the harsh realities that the class of 2026 is facing. It is a difficult job market. AI is taking jobs, especially from those who are studying something like computer science. Also, I didn't think of this, but the class of 2026 graduating college, they had their high school careers severely interrupted by the COVID-19 pandemic. So they've had to deal with a lot of challenges as they're heading into the workforce.
2: It feels like a repeat of like 20 years ago when the recession was going down.
1: Sure.
2: It's just kind of like where we're at right now.
0: Sad to see that. But I would say, here's what I would bet on for job security: caring about people and their well-being, because how rare is that becoming?
1: Sure.
0: Understanding how do you lead people well? How do you treat them with respect? Raise them up to their best potential? You'll have a job, because the world desperately needs that. Kenny, thanks for keeping us somewhat informed.
1: That's what's happening.

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2: With SRN News, I'm Bob Agnew in Washington. Another winning quarter for the nation's largest retailer, Walmart, delivering another strong quarter of sales as the discounter's speedy deliveries and low prices served as a magnet for shoppers across the spectrum. Walmart has resonated with many Americans who are carefully considering whether they spend money because of inflation, and how the company performs is considered a barometer, in fact, of consumer spending on a broader level. President Trump says concern for the people of Cuba, both those still living in the country and those exiled in the United States, is part of the reason for the indictment of former Cuban leader Raul Castro. He was indicted yesterday along with five others in connection with the Cuban military's fatal downing of two planes 30 years ago, killing American citizens. Three people dead and more than a dozen first responders hospitalized after they were exposed to an unidentified substance in a New Mexico home. This is SRN News.
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6: Penn Yan police arrested 50-year-old Kevin DuRoss of Penn Yan Wednesday, following a report of an order of protection violation. Police were advised a village resident who holds an active stay-away order of protection against DuRoss had DuRoss inside their residence. Responding officers located DuRoss within the home and placed him under arrest. He was transported to the police department for processing and later released on an appearance ticket. DuRoss is accused of criminal contempt in the second degree and is scheduled to answer the charge in Penn Yan Village Court. Barilla's manufacturing facility in Avon is set to undergo a two-phase expansion project. Barilla will invest $145 million in Phase 1 of the project, which will include the construction of a new 52,000-square-foot main building and an additional warehouse facility. This will include the addition of one new production and three packaging lines, as well as space for storage and distribution. A second line will also be constructed as part of Phase 2 of the project. Both phases will total an investment of nearly $170 million. Barilla expects to create 90 new jobs once the entire project is completed. An AARP Smart Driver course is being held at the Dansville Public Library at 200 Main Street. The six-hour course takes place next week, Thursday and Friday, from noon until 3 each day. 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
2: With a Wall Street Business Report, I'm Bob Agnew. Another winning quarter for the nation's largest retailer.
9: Walmart delivered another strong quarter of sales as its speedy deliveries and low prices served as a magnet for shoppers across the income spectrum. But the Arkansas-based chain offers a cautious outlook amid so much economic uncertainty. Walmart has resonated with many Americans who are carefully considering where they spend money because of inflation, and how the company performs is considered a barometer of consumer spending given its vast reach. Rich Thomason reporting.
2: Since President Trump signed an executive order to create a deep sea mining industry, businesses have raised millions from investors. At least nine companies are now in talks with the government for access to seabed minerals stretching from America.

0: are tall and tough, you just might need a machete instead of a garden hoe. So put on some sunscreen and get out there in the garden while the battle is young. By the way, my favorite hoe is called a stirrup hoe. Yeah, it's shaped like a horse stirrup. Just Google it. If you have questions about weeding, just call your local extension office and ask for a master gardener.
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2: 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A dice run ride to benefit the Zachary Smith Scholarship Fund will take place on Sunday, May 24th. Registration will be at 8:30 a.m. and the ride leaves at 9 a.m. from the Dark Horse Saloon on the Stony Brook Hill. All are welcome to take part. A chicken barbecue will be held on Sunday, May 24th at the Dansville American Legion at 34 Elizabeth Street. Serving will be from noon until 3. 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And a Memorial Day Monday chicken barbecue will be held at the Whalen American Legion at 102 North Main Street. There'll be a parade at 11, chicken barbecue at noon. All are welcome.
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6: Here's your 105.7 WDNY forecast. Sunshine mixed with clouds at times this afternoon, with daytime highs approaching 63. Lows level off around 40 tonight, mainly clear skies. A mix of clouds and sun tomorrow. High temperatures reach up to 68. Showers likely Saturday and Sunday. Mid-50s Saturday, mid-70s by Sunday. I'm meteorologist Derek Height on 105.7 WDNY. Currently, it's 63 degrees.
7: 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It's the TJ Show. Well, I didn't know about this one. How is Kenny responsible for a bikini winding up in his dad's truck? Wow. All right. Well, we'll get to this in a few moments. It's coming up on the TJ Show.

0: 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This is the TJ Show. And we got a message from one of our favorite listeners, Candy. I've been meaning to get to this. Let me just play this for you.
1: Hello!
0: A lot of energy Candy has.
1: Mm-hmm. I was hoping to get you live, but I wanted to share a random squirrel thought with you. Why is chicken called chicken?
0: Why is chicken called chicken? This is like a, I thought it was a riddle.
1: And cows are called beef and pigs are called pork. Do you have an answer?
0: She's just asking us. It's not like a puzzle to solve.
2: No, I don't have an answer.
0: Yeah, I don't either.
1: Doesn't make sense to me. Let me know if you have an answer for that. All right, have a good day, guys. Bye.
0: So then she says bye, and I'll just fast forward because her bye is really, really long.
1: So get to the... Okay, I'll hang up.
0: Yeah, and then she eventually hung up.
2: I thought she was going to give us an answer.
0: No, that's what I thought. Well, listen, yeah. I didn't get to it, but she's on the phone now. Candy in Wisconsin, are you there?
3: I'm here.
0: Okay, so you actually want us to answer the question. I'm sorry to ignore it. We always invite everyone to call at 877-RADIO-TJ. So it's not a riddle.
3: No.
0: Okay.
2: Since here we are, man.
0: Yeah, Candy, why is it? It is a good point. You know, why do they call it chicken when they don't call cow cow?
4: Well, I was thinking poultry, but poultry would also include turkey or other birds that are harvested for their meat or feathers.
0: Got
4: or
0: it.
2: Cornish game.
3: Yeah, like turkey's turkey and chicken's chicken and duck's duck.
0: Oh, yeah. It's a bird thing.
2: But cow's beef.
3: But a cow's beef. But where do they get that from? Like,
2: yeah, I don't know, man.
0: You know what? I don't think about this stuff. There's probably an answer. Someone has studied the language deeply, and there's probably some reason for it. We could look into it if you really want us to. Do you have Google?
3: I do. I could probably find out.
0: Yeah, I mean, it's probably a longer process by calling us. Like, Kenny, can you ChatGPT it?
4: I already have the answer.
0: Did you? Oh, really? Okay, go ahead. What is it?
4: They say the difference stems from the Norman conquest of 1066. English-speaking peasants who raised the animals on farms kept their native Germanic words, cows, pig, chicken. Meanwhile, the French-speaking nobility who ate prepared meals used fancy French words for the meat on their plates. And because chicken was the cheapest, they just stuck with chicken and it made its way all the way to the dinner plate.
0: Wow, you think they're making that up? But that's the real answer.
5: I guess it's as good as mine, bro. I don't know. I'm going to go with it.
2: What a boring answer. My brain just feels like mush now.
0: Well, Candy, thanks for sparking that. I never thought about that before.
3: I still think about what comes first, the chicken or the egg.
0: Well, I don't know about that. There's some weird news about that was popping up lately.
2: Yeah, Candy, you being from Wisconsin, what's in your cheese curds? What you been eating lately, girl?
3: What's in my cheese curds? Is that what you asked?
2: No, yeah, what do you put in your
6: you're adding
2: food?
6: Something a little extra?
2: Yeah, a little extra.
6: A little seasoning? Yeah. A little, it looks like little oregano, herbs. But it might not be oregano.
2: Yeah.
3: Cheese?
0: Oh, that's it. That's it. Cheese. It's just cheese.
2: All right.
0: We love you, Candy. Thank you very much.
3: Bye, guys.
0: Bye-bye.
2: Bye.
0: Bye. All right, I'm gonna cut that off. This is the TJ Show.
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8: John Tesh, parents, grandparents, getting kids to behave may come down to using the right words. So I'll share the language for getting the behavior you want next in today's Intelligence for Life Minute.
9: One of life's greatest mysteries has finally been solved.
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8: Right, parents, grandparents, we now know you can get kids to behave by using the right words. This is according to psychologist Alicia Eaton, who wrote the book Words That Work. For example, instead of telling kids what you don't want, say what you do want. Eaton says the brain is wired to respond to positive language because it makes people feel encouraged. When requests have a positive spin, as in, hey, can you help me out by putting your socks in the hamper? Kids feel encouraged to do something good. Well, I'm laughing because, yes, I guess this will work. Also, pose requests as questions. For example, at dinner, instead of saying, eat your broccoli, ask kids, would you like your broccoli with or without cheese? By posing requests as questions, you create the illusion of choice, and research shows that all of us are more likely to go along with requests when we feel like they're our decision to make, not something forced on us. I'm John Tesh with today's Intelligence for Your Life Minute.
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15: Here's your 105.7 WDNY forecast. Sunshine mixed with clouds at times this afternoon, with daytime highs approaching 63. Lows level off around 40 tonight, mainly clear skies. A mix of clouds and sun tomorrow. High temperatures reach up to 68. Showers likely Saturday and Sunday. Mid-50s Saturday, mid-70s by Sunday. I'm meteorologist Derek Height on 105.7 WDNY. Right now, it's 62 degrees.
0: It's the TJ Show, and how about that? Is it true that a TikTok trend is helping people read better and more? We'll get to this a few moments away. Maybe this will be helpful. It's coming up on the TJ Show.

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2: 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It's the TJ Show, and if you're a soccer fan, look at this. It looks like prices may be coming down for the FIFA World Cup. 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

0: 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This is the TJ Show. We've got Amy in Pensacola, Florida. Hey, Amy.
1: Hi.
0: So you heard my friend Heather, different Heather than the Heather who works here, left a beautiful glass at her house. She was over our house for dinner, and we've been using it ever since for months. It's kind of become our glass, and I feel bad about it, so I admitted it to her on the radio. Something similar happened to you? You went over someone's house and you left something there?
1: So I chuckled at the story because it's funny. So I go to my neighbor's all the time. We go swimming, and I left sunglasses, I've left bowls, I've left shoes. And after a while passed, I couldn't find my sunglasses. I noticed next time I went over to their pool, she was wearing my sunglasses.
2: Just chilling there. Laid out, chilling with your sunglasses on.
1: Yeah, and I was like, okay, that's where those went. But I never confronted her about it. I didn't say anything. I just let her keep the sunglasses. They were cheap. But then I left a pair of Ray-Bans over there. And again, I couldn't find them. And I went over to swim again, and she was wearing my Ray-Bans.
3: A little different. Yeah.
1: So it's kind of, I mean, we're really close friends, so we leave stuff at each other's houses all the time.
0: But wait a minute.
1: I could ask for it back.
0: Did you ask for the Ray-Bans back?
1: I didn't.
2: What?
1: Only because they had a scratch on them, so I didn't really care. Like,
2: you're
1: it wasn't a big deal to me.
2: You're justifying
1: I know
2: it.
1: I am.
2: If you want to leave Ray-Bans at my house, I'll give you my address when we get off the air.
0: Yeah, you'll buy one of those little kiddie pools.
2: That's right.
0: Do something in the backyard.
2: You come over with some Jordans
3: maybe a Coach bag. Yeah. That'd be nice.
2: Wait, leave it.
0: So, Amy, I mean, the obvious question is, has she left anything at your house and has it become yours?
1: I'm trying to think. No, she hasn't personally left anything at my house. It's always me leaving stuff at her house.
2: Convenient for her. She does it on purpose. She won't leave anything.
0: Yeah. Wow.
1: You know what? That could be.
4: Yeah. She has air tags on everything she owns.
0: Yeah. Well, and also it's her pool. So do you kind of feel subconsciously like it's an admission price to be able to keep going to the pool?
1: I kind of did. So it's like a trade-off.
0: It helps to pay for the chlorine and all the thing, filtration.
2: Absolutely not. We're friends. I want my glasses back, Mom.
0: No, I understand.
1: Right.
0: Well, Amy, thank you for sharing that.
1: But if people do leave stuff at my house, I do use it.
0: You absorb it. So. Yeah. Yeah, that's what we're living right now. Well, listen, I appreciate, I'm sorry for the loss of the sunglasses. Make sure you take your next pair with you when you leave the pool, okay?
2: Seriously.
0: It's getting out of hand.
1: Absolutely. Thank you.
0: Amy, thanks for listening.
1: All right, thanks.
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1: With SRN News, I'm Keith Peters in Washington. Secretary of State Marco Rubio says Iran cannot be allowed to profit off its chokehold on the Strait of Hormuz.
2: No one in the world is in favor of a tolling system. It can't happen. It would be unacceptable. It would make a diplomatic deal unfeasible if they were to continue to pursue that. So it's a threat to the world if they were to try to do that. And it's completely illegal, by the way.
1: Rubio says there are some good signs of progress, however, in talks with Iran.
2: If we can get a good deal done, that would be great. I'm not here to tell you that it's going to happen for sure, but I'm here to tell you that we're going to do everything we can to see if we can get one. But if we can't get a good deal, the president's been clear, he has other options. I'm not going to elaborate on what those are, but everybody knows what those are.
1: On Wall Street, the Dow by 276 points, the NASDAQ rose 22, with the S&P 500 advancing by 12 points. This is SRN News.
3: With the News Flash, I'm Trey Westerberg on 105.7 WDNY. This update brought to you by Cintas. More than 70 New York lawmakers are urging Governor Kathy Hochul to use about $2.4 billion in state funds to prevent roughly 450,000 residents from losing health coverage. The proposal would expand support for the state's essential plan, which lawmakers say is at risk due to upcoming federal changes. President Trump will speak Friday at Rockland Community College in Suffern, New York, in the Hudson Valley. The visit is expected to focus on backing Representative Mike Lawler's re-election campaign in New York's 17th congressional district. New York State is spending over $40 million to resurface and improve about 113 miles of the Northway with high-performance asphalt. Work will be done mostly at night, with lane closures expected as crews begin between Clifton Park, Half Moon, and Malta. I'm Trey Westerberg with your News Flash.
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11: Here's your 105.7 WDNY forecast. Lows dip down to about 40 tonight under mainly clear skies. Sunshine mixed with clouds at times tomorrow. High temperatures reach up to 68. Rain showers likely tomorrow night. Lows dip down to about 47. Cloudy skies expected. Mid-50s Saturday with rain showers likely. Much warmer Sunday, with highs in the mid-70s. Showers continue. I'm meteorologist Derek Hite on 105.7 WDNY. Currently, 61.
0: It's the TJ Show, and someone is upset. Even though they got a 100% on the test, they were denied from becoming a Pokemon professor. My first question is, what is a Pokemon professor? We're going to get to this in the news a few moments away. It's on the TJ Show.
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0: Here's an Intelligence for Life power tip you can use as soon as I'm done bringing it to you. 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
0: WDNY. We're always saying it's time to move from the place you are right now in your life to the place you were meant to be, and now there's a pathway. It's called Kaizen. This is according to Robert Maurer, the author of One Small Step Can Change Your Life. He says, jumping into a big project puts your brain into panic mode, all right? Basically, you freeze because you have no idea where to start, so you do nothing. You know the feeling? But starting slowly and incrementally raises your odds of finishing any task. The Japanese do have that word for it. It's called Kaizen. It translates to something known as continuous change, Kaizen. Continuous change, basically taking baby steps with an eye toward that bigger goal. So here's how to make Kaizen work for you. First, to lose weight, start by leaving the last bite on your plate. Over the next few months, start leaving more and more on your plate or serving yourself less and less. To stop overspending, remove one thing from your shopping cart before you hit the checkout counter. Another way to start small but get big results is to begin an exercise program. You stand on the treadmill for a few minutes every morning. That's it. You stand there. Then try 1 minute of walking, working up gradually to a full-fledged workout. And start getting more sleep by going to bed 1 minute earlier. No more. 1 minute earlier. If you want to go further, it's a good book. One Small Step Can Change Your Life by Dr. Robert Maurer.
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